This is KFJC. We just heard KSR, an American sonnet. So there will be a part two of Back to Surf School on Monday, the 28th of September from 7 to 10 p.m. Longtime KFJC DJ Phil Dirt and guitarist, surf music historian John Blair will share obscure and seldom heard tracks featuring vocals from the second wave of surf music from the late 1970s into the 1980s. Listeners of Phil's show in the 80s will recall some of the gems he used to spin, and this will be hosted by Cousin Mary. Behind us we hear Bipolar Explorer with Secret Angels Beneath the West Side Highway Overpass. 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

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We just heard H. Takahashi with Reproduction, the Loris S. Sarid remix. And before that was Secret Angels Beneath the West Side Highway Overpass from Bipolar Explorer. 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Project Reed offers one-on-one tutoring, money management training, family activities, and more, serving the communities of Colma, Daly City, San Bruno, and South San Francisco. 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Up next, we have Sargasso C from Shock Corridor. That's spelled S-H-O-C, Corridor, here on KFJC.

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0: Laurie Anderson and Sex Mob, Willis Into the Curran Theater, Friday, September 25th.
1: KFJC co-presents Sleep at the Catalyst, Sunday, September 27th.
0: Melt Banana slips into the Great American Music Hall, Sunday, September 27th.
1: Author and Punisher, Pebble Dash, Neck of the Woods, San Francisco, Wednesday, September 30th.
0: Steel Pulse, Emit the Catalyst, Thursday, October 1st.
1: Lyrics Born, Churl the Chapel, Friday, October 2nd.
0: The Concert Outlook is a presentation of the KFJC Promotions Department and airs daily at 8:30 a.m., 5:30 a.m., 12:30 p.m., and 5:30 p.m. It can also be found at kfjc.org. For the Concert Outlook and Cinder Rohr, I'm Morris Minor.
2: Thank you to Morris Minor and Cinder Rohr for the Concert Outlook. I'm Penny Lane with your entertainment calendar for Monday, September the 14th, 2026. In the North Bay, we have Hot and Freddy plus the Rubin Brothers at the Castro Theater. Bobby Bear Jr. is performing at the Chapel. The Spits, Fleshies, The Pranks, and DJ Fuzz are at Bottom of the Hill. And Isaiah Falls will be at August Hall. In the East Bay is Alphabet Soup at the Ivy Room. And before the Concert Outlook, we had Torpedo Coffins with She Was a Drag Strip Race Car Driver. That's the title track off of that album. And before that was Shock Corridor with Sargasso Sea. We are going to continue with the music. This is Severed Chord from Auscultation. The album is called Four, here at KFJC.

0: On KFJC, we just heard Auscultation with Severed Cord. I'm Penny Lane. Thanks for listening for the past few hours. Up next is Robert Emmett with Thoughtline. His guest today will be Jerry Phillips.
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2: How do we do it? 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
0: And up next, we have XTC with The Mayor of Simpleton, followed by Nod and White Hills with Per Sempre. 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

let's use this time together and this incredible spiritual energy that the sharing we're doing at this moment is tuning us into. Straight line. You could be lying flat down.

0: Well, good evening. It is 1 minute after 6 o'clock in the Greater Bay Area, and as the woman said, broadcasting from Foothill College, this is KFJC Los Altos Hills, and this is Thoughtline, where each week we try to tell you fun things, interesting things, things you need to know. And tonight, as a special guest, we have Terry Phillips, who was the original host of Thoughtline, and we're going to talk about Terry, what he did, where he's gone, and all sorts of interesting things tonight. So thanks for being here, Terry.
1: My pleasure, Robert, as always.
0: Thank
1: and
0: you.
1: It's always weird being on this side of a broadcast desk as a host rather than as a, as a guest rather than as a host.
0: So let's first off start with just a kind of a soupçon of when you were the host of Thoughtline. The equipment here was much more rudimentary.
1: I remember those tin cans tied to string. I haven't seen those anymore.
0: The thing that I thought was really terrific, though, was that you were able to put together some interesting debates for abortion and gun control and the Israeli-Palestinian situation, and because of the rudimentary devices of our phone system, that only one person could speak at a time. So that meant nobody could interrupt anybody.
1: And because of that, we solved all those problems, right? Nobody's talking about those things anymore.
0: Nobody's talking about those things. Well, but what was nice was that it was a nice discussion where each side got to lay out their main beliefs that they had, and because they couldn't override each other, I think they started, you know, the usual kind of, well, you're just a, but then they realized that they were just using all their time up doing that, so they stopped doing it. They just start talking about their position rather than, you know, throwing mud at the other.
1: And they had to listen to the other side.
0: That's right.
1: Yeah.
0: Why can't we get that now? Get some old equipment back in here.
1: I'll get right on that.
0: and then another thing that was really interesting was that that you had the first American report from Tiananmen Square. You know, that you had a friend who was in China at the time when the Tiananmen Square situation was happening, and he somehow got hold of a satellite phone, and we did a live phone in with him from Tiananmen Square, and he talked all about it. Western journalists were allowed nowhere near that site.
1: Yeah, that's right. And he was British, but mm-hmm. You're right. He was the first reporter to be on American radio at that moment. It was remarkable. And it was, you know, obviously over time, the rest of the world showed up. But we did get to break some news here. It was great.
0: Yeah. Yeah. So do you have any other great memories of those shows that we did?
1: Well, I especially liked having callers participate in the program. And we had some regulars, but we also had some people who were inspired by whatever we were talking about or whatever our guests were talking about. And it was a nice, rational conversation. We weren't getting crazy people ranting and raving about whatever. I especially like that.
0: Charlie from Mountain View.
1: That was one of the
0: regulars.
1: That's right.
0: Yeah. Yeah. Well, and I guess the show had already trained people well because at that particular point, Dave Emery was still taking live callers on his Sunday evening program. And so you had people who were interested and had something to say. You know, yeah. which was really nice.
1: A good friend of mine, also a former news reporter, edited a book called Radio Vox Populi, and it was a kind of an all-encompassing analysis of talk radio in the United States, historically, politically, you know, the whole gamut. And several of the contributors, of which among whom I was one, pointed to the changes following the collapse of the fairness doctrine. For those of our listeners who might know, once upon a time, broadcasters were obligated to present opposing views on controversial subjects. That went away in the late 1996, I think. And so prior to that, it was mandatory for stations, radio and TV stations, to do what we were doing happily. And I don't know that there's anything quite like that anymore. That's sad.
0: I guess that's true. Yeah. Yeah. And so then the next thing that that Terry did was he left KFJC and yeah. And you went first as a stringer reporter,
1: right,
0: to Armenia, and then got picked up by CBS.
1: Yeah, first NBC Radio and then CBS.
0: And so you were stationed in Moscow for a while?
1: I was in Moscow on and off for 5 years. Prior to that, I was in Prague for about half a year. And from Moscow, CBS sent me all over the world. Iraq, Afghanistan, Somalia, Haiti, Detroit.
0: All the hot spots.
1: Yeah, yeah. And I got to see some fascinating events, to meet some amazing people, and to be an eyewitness to history.
0: Now, you got to party in Prague with Frank Zappa and
1: No, I didn't meet Frank, but I but I met some people who had discovered what it's like to have free speech after not having had it for generations. And I also discovered how much more excited other people were about the concept of democracy than we had become. We became rather jaded to the notion. And I don't want to get started on where we are today. But even in the 1990s, we were already pretty laissez-faire about the whole concept of, you know, fighting to keep democracy alive. But that was all they wanted, was to be able to have real, honest political discussions, really to be able to choose their leaders. And to talk to each other without fear of getting arrested because of that. It was great.
0: And then that you got to cover the first Gulf War.
1: I did. In 1990, I was in Baghdad. That was NBC Radio who sent me there. And it was amazing to me how much fear was generated over the prospect of what the Iraqi army might do, and then seeing the Iraqi army firsthand, recognized that it was not going to be difficult for the United States to impose its will on that country. Not that it was without risk. Of course, every military conflict has risk, but it was not what it was. It was not the danger that it was sold to be.
0: And that you were one of the last Western journalists in Baghdad before things went wacky.
1: Yeah, there was a handful of reporters, notably from CNN, who were able to stay, but most of the rest of us got kicked out. And I, of course, didn't want to leave. It was a great story, and I enjoyed. I was proud to be able to. I was proud to be able to cover it, but you know, you can't fight against the 600.

0: city, the Armenian archbishop was assassinated, was stabbed to death in church on Christmas Eve Sunday morning. And so I saw that as a similar type of event. Politics, religion, violence all come together. And so I wrote a book called Murder at the Altar that did quite well. And then that, having that behind me and, you know, doing a little book tour and all of that entails, then I jumped back into the saddle and with CBS this time went to Moscow.
1: And when you were in Moscow, you were mugged.
0: I was. It was strange. With all of the other risks that one might expect in a
1: totalitarian
0: country, sure. And in fact, after I escaped my assailants, the first thing I did was to call CBS headquarters and told my boss what had happened. And he said to me, "Phillips, have you ever thought of going somewhere safer like New York City?" And then I spoke to the guy who was in charge of foreign journalists who kind of managed us on behalf of the Russian government. And he said to me, "You know, back in the old days when we were following all you guys around, this sort of thing never happened. But now there are too many of you and we can't follow you anymore." Thanks a lot. But it wasn't horrible. I mean, I did survive it, but worse things have happened. And subsequently, of course, many worse things happened.
1: Well, you got shot at, too.
0: I did. I don't like to tell my friends and relatives too much about those gory details. But yeah, I mean, it's the job. You go to places where bad things happen, and you have to be careful, but you have to expect some risk.
1: Well, this is 89.7 KFJC and Thoughtline. Tonight, we're talking with Terry Phillips, who is the original host of Thoughtline. And he went on to work for CBS, went to NPR station in the Central Valley, ran for Congress, and has done all sorts of things. And so I thought it would be great to get an opportunity to have him back to talk about the long, strange trip he's taken.
0: I do want to quickly point out that, so nobody thinks I'm a hero here. There were people around me, journalists and non-journalists, who took bigger risks than I did, who were injured, arrested, some of them killed. I was very lucky. I mean, in spite of the occasional unpleasant things that happened, there are many people who paid a much higher price for practicing journalism than I did.
1: And it's important to hear those voices, isn't it?
0: Sure, of course.
1: Because you know, as William Randolph Hearst once said, you know, you send me the words and I'll manufacture the war.
0: Yeah.
1: And so that you want to have at least an idea of what's going on.
0: Yeah. It was not always well received. People oftentimes don't like the truth. There's an old Armenian proverb that says, if you're going to tell the truth, you have to keep one foot in the stirrup. But yeah, it's the job. It's an important job, but it's not always a popular job. And today, I think that still shows.
1: Well, and then that it comes down to the time you spent in Somalia. Mm. There was a military action in Somalia that was basically about the starvation of a lot of the populace, and you had some strange visions and experiences there.
0: To be clear, it was not the result of famine. It was the result of conflict among several warlords who were trying to seize control of resources and land. And so that's why people starved, because they couldn't get to the food. Even when the United States and others were trying to deliver humanitarian aid to Somalia, the people who were running that country militarily, the various, as we call them, warlords, were controlling what came in, what went out, and they got theirs before anybody else did. Somalia is still a very tough place, and it might have been, I hate to categorize things this way, but it might have been the most tragic place I ever visited as a reporter. I mean, Haiti was also quite tragic, and these places are still, you know, suffering terribly. But I, as is rare with me, I look back on those times and think, well, what was amazing

0: amazing was how much hope people expressed. I met Haitians who could not have lived a poorer life than anywhere else in the world. I mean, just dirt poor poverty, the definition of poverty. But they smiled, they were welcoming, they expressed optimism about their future for their children, something that's hard to understand and really difficult to identify with. But it was inspiring.
1: And the thing about Haiti was that you were the front man for Dan Rather, weren't you?
0: Yeah, well, yeah. I when he was flying in, and I think this was true in Somalia also, he would come in after the rest of us had, you know, kind of set up a base camp. And he used to do these radio commentaries. And I assumed that either he wrote them or he had some staff people who helped him write those. It turned out that sometimes the rest of us wrote those for him, and I got to do that too. Of course, he put his touch on it, and that was fine. It's his opinion, his commentary. But yeah, it was kind of cool, and I learned a lot from him in the relatively brief time we spent together. He loved to tell stories. At the end of the day, he'd gather the rest of us around, and he'd say, I want to tell you a story. Now, this tale has the added bonus of being true. And I said to myself, Dan, maybe you should start the evening news that way. But I didn't tell him that.
1: Well, what were the kind of things you learned from Dan Rather?
0: Well, one of the things I learned was how much responsibility he gave to individual reporters. Because he had the title of managing editor of the CBS Evening News, I assumed that he would sign off on whatever. But he gave us, as reporters, great latitude over how we told stories. I know it's difficult for many people to believe, but at least in my experience, there were not rules that came down from on high. I mean, never mind the anchor. We didn't hear from editors or executives, at least I didn't, about what stories to tell and how to tell them. I never felt a slant, a bias imposed on me. On the contrary, I went out of my way to make sure that the people I worked with knew what my point of view was, so that they wouldn't think I was fudging the news to benefit my own interests or my own ideas. But Rather was really great about encouraging us to take responsibility for the stories we told. And it was one of the best lessons I ever learned.
1: Wow. Mm-hmm.
0: I was in the CBS London Bureau one day visiting a colleague, and on the radio booth in that bureau was a sign, and it said, "Be careful what you say, they might believe you."
1: Well, Terry Phillips is the guest and the original host of ThoughtLine, and he joins us tonight on KFJC 89.7 on your FM dial. And he worked for CBS in 1991 and 1996. He originated ThoughtLine before that, right here at KFJC. And then he goes to Valley Public Radio in Bakersfield or Fresno.
0: Yeah, both places, actually.
1: Yeah. And you did a show there called Quality of Life.
0: Right.
1: And that was a little different experience about not being told what to do.
0: Yeah. I mean, it was a traditional news talk interview caller program. And we had hundreds of guests and thousands of listeners. And again, I tried to practice the same philosophy that you and I engaged in here, which was to be respectful of everybody, to let listeners from all points of view participate. And in fact, only once in the 5.5 years that I hosted that program did I have to hang up on a caller because he had insulted one of our guests. And he wrote back. We had a live email interaction with our audience. And he wrote back and said, "I can't believe you hung up on me." And I wrote him back and I said, "Well, yeah, you hung up. You were rude to one of our guests. Of course I hung up on you." And that was the obviously sole exception to the kind of interaction we had with our audience and with our guests. And I was very, very pleased that we could get all different kinds of opinions and areas of expertise. And it wasn't just local. Of course, we did have farmers and local business people and so forth, and artists. But I would occasionally interview people far away, just as you and I did here. I would do interviews over the phone with folks across the country and around the world. And on a couple of occasions, I traveled to other places, including, by the way, Armenia, to do stories, to do broadcasts from those places. But as you alluded, my personal style was not always popular with everyone. And the day came when the station hired a new program director, who then told me that some of our sponsors, some of our funders, did not like some of the stories that I was doing, some of the programs that I was doing, and wanted to make a change. Well, he was the boss, so I said, okay, we'll try it your way. And we did, and it was a miserable failure. And so I went back to doing it the way I had done. And the station management was not happy about that. And I did interviews with local journalists in Fresno, and I even wrote an op-ed piece explaining what had happened. And the day after it was published, I got a phone call from the general manager saying that my services were no longer required. You know, what do? You take your best shot and hope for the best and live with the consequences.
1: Well, to follow up from that, because the next thing you did, I thought was really pretty amazing, is that you decided to run for Congress. and so, you know, you're talking about, you know, Kern County and Bakersfield and Fresno. The incumbent was Kevin McCarthy, who wasn't quite the Speaker of the House at that point, but was already a very powerful Republican and was actually running unopposed. And you decided to throw your hat in as an independent.
0: Yeah, he'd been there a long time, and prior to that, he represented Kern County in the California State Assembly. And then when he got to Congress, he eventually became his party's leader, first minority leader and then majority leader, until eventually he was elected as Speaker. And he had the shortest reign of any Speaker of the House in modern American history. I compared him to Liz Truss, the British Prime Minister, who had the shortest reign in that position in recent, and maybe ever, I'm not sure. And yeah, so he and I debated a couple of times, and I put together a nice team. We had lots of volunteers and raised a little bit of money, but nothing like what he was able to amass. And we did okay. And I discovered two things. One is that there was a genuine, oh, by the way, I ran as an independent. I had started out in life, as I think most people do, in the party of my parents. I began life as a Democrat. But then when I became a reporter, I thought it would be better, since I was covering politics, not to be affiliated with any political party. So I ran what's the term they use? No party preference, is what they used to say. So, of course, I didn't have the resources of a political party, but we still put together enough money that we could put up, you know, lawn signs and bought some commercial time and so forth. And we did pretty well. So I learned two things. One is that despite the fact the majority of voters in that district were registered Republicans, that there was a huge dissatisfaction with their representative, including by a lot of Republicans. I got a lot of votes from a lot of Republicans and financial contributions. One of my staff members, one of my volunteers, said that if I had run as a Democrat, if I'd re-registered and not been an independent, he said he wouldn't have worked for me. Because that's why there are more Republicans than Democrats in Kern County. It's not that they love necessarily the platform of the GOP, but they dislike what the Democrats stand for. Hmm. And so I guess it was fortunate in the sense that I could get more votes that way. Not nearly enough, of course, but still, I learned that there is not a monolith of political opinions in that district. And the other thing I learned, sadly, is that if you don't have $5 million and you're running against somebody who does, it's really hard to get the message out effectively. So, sadly, that's politics in America.
1: But happily, even though you lost, you got 27% of the vote.
0: Yeah, in some way. So Kern, that district was split among three different counties. And I think in Kern County, I did get something like 27%. In northern Los Angeles County, I got almost 30%. And I think Tulare was somewhere in between. Oh. But yeah, I mean, for a guy and a group of supporters who did not have massive financial support or name recognition or a history of
1: You weren't a first political time. Guy who would work your way up from, dog catcher to city councilman to mayor,
0: none of that. Okay, I've always been interested in politics. My major in college was political science. And journalism, of course, was my way of participating in the political system. But I never thought I would run for high public office. Never occurred to me.
1: Yeah, what made you decide?
0: Because nobody else did. And I had just spent time in a place where there was only one party, right? The USSR. There were no competing parties. It was the Communist Party, period. And I wrote an op-ed in the Bakersfield paper saying, this doesn't seem very American. There should be a choice. And the only response I got was, okay, smart guy, you think it's so easy, you run. So that's why. That's why.
1: So what are some of the other things that you learned that really surprised you about running for Congress?
0: Well, I mean, most importantly, it might take a village to raise a child, but it takes a large village to run for office. And so we did have an army of volunteers who went door to door, who put up lawn signs, who made phone calls, wrote letters, wrote postcards, answered the phone. We rented a little office, that's how you, it's not one person making stump speeches. It's a whole bunch of people sharing some ideals, maybe not agreeing on everything, but trying to make positive change. And I am proud of the fact that after my campaign, other people subsequently ran, and I think some of them did better. And I think what we proved was that it is possible to have more than one voice, maybe not get elected, look, in the 1960s, the Democrats were the majority party in that district. Maybe someday they will be again, or some other party will, I don't know. But I think what we proved was that it is possible to have support for points of view other than the majority. Hmm. And that's maybe the most important thing about our political system, that we have to have, we're proud of our economic system being based on competition. Well, so is our political system, a competition of ideas. That matters.
1: Well, this is 89.7 KFJC and Thoughtline. Tonight, we're talking with the original host of Thoughtline, Terry Phillips. And Terry has had an incredible career since leaving KFJC, which, of course, KFJC is a sole responsible for for his career arc.
0: Sure, why not?
1: Terry has done some interesting things, and we're talking about that tonight. And why don't you read that little op-ed piece that you wrote? Why don't you give us a little introduction?
0: Sure. So, I've been writing plays for the last 10 or 15 years, and I really love it. I had been a student playwright many years ago, and I have a great love for theater. I think it's a great way to practice journalism, by the way, on a stage in front of an audience. And so in 2019, I think it was, a very good friend of mine asked me to write a one-man show for him. He wanted to portray Ronald Reagan. Well, I didn't particularly know how to approach it. I had not been a big fan of Ronald Reagan, although he was maybe the most bipartisan popular president in modern times. And so I set out to write it. And as you know, I like humor. And Reagan was a very funny guy, had a great sense of humor. So I put together the makings of a one-man show for him. And it was scheduled to premiere in March of 2020.
1: Cool.
0: Yeah, exactly. So the pandemic shut down the theaters, and we had to wait a while before we could actually put him in front of an audience. And in fact, he ended up not doing it, but the man who had been the director, Paul Messenger, became our Ronald Reagan. So in the meantime, waiting for the pandemic to dissipate, I started writing audio plays because I'm a big fan of old-time radio. So I started writing and producing plays in the style of radio from the 1930s, 40s, even into the 50s, but commenting on current events, sort of in the mold of The Twilight Zone. It was an anthology series. And so every month we have a new play, and a lot of them are funny, a lot of them are serious, and they're all intended to be provocative. So that's my main way of expressing myself creatively. But every now and then, I feel the desire to do something just for the sake of entertainment. I started writing some jokes about renaming things. It's become a controversial activity in recent months, actually starting last year. Renaming geographic locations and all kinds of things. And I thought, you know, this is funny. Maybe I could just tell this as a joke. And a friend of mine said, no, write it as an op-ed and send it to the Globe and Mail, the big Canadian newspaper, which I did. And so I have now an abbreviated version of that op-ed, and these are my predictions for the top 10 upcoming name changes. I need a drum roll. Number one, the group of six East Coast states which are abutting the U.S.-Canada border, presently known as New England, will be called New America. We can use some laughs. Number two, the main course served on Thanksgiving Day in the United States will be changed from roast turkey to roast America. Number three, a popular adult beverage comprised of rum and cola will henceforth be called America Libre and not Cuba Libre. Oh. Number four, the names of Scotch, Irish, and Canadian Club whiskeys will be similarly Americanized. Number five, fancy food will be eaten on dishes called Fine America rather than Fine China. Number six, Swiss cheese will be called American cheese. However, to avoid confusion, that other dairy product will be labeled Original American cheese. Number seven, speaking of Switzerland, the multi-blade tool from that famously neutral nation will, of course, be called an American army knife. Number eight, German measles will become American measles, and if the Spanish flu ever returns, it will be known as the American flu. Number nine, French fries will return to being called freedom fries. The same goes for French bread and French toast. But French poodles will be called Yankee Doodle Dogs. And number 10, there is room for compromise. A Panama hat could become un chapeau américain.
1: Woof. Well, that's very funny.
0: Thank you very much.
1: Funny. Fun,
0: thank you.
1: Well, let's talk about this one-man play you did, originally titled Reagan Saves the World, and yeah. Now you're calling it Reagan the Last Republican.
0: Right, that's right.
1: So, Reagan the Last Republican?
0: Yeah, I think it's fair to say that the Republican Party that you and I grew up with is not the Republican Party today. It has different policies, different philosophies, and I think it is fair to say that the last Republican president in that mold was Ronald Reagan. And even though his name, which is really no longer held up as an icon for the Republican Party, but even though he is still treated by a lot of Republicans as, you know, the great communicator, which he was, and a great leader of his party and very popular nationwide, that was sort of the end of it. Every Republican leader since Reagan has become different. Different in style, of course, but also different in political orientation and partisan philosophy. Reagan was not just a great communicator, but a great compromiser. He would famously sit down with Tip O'Neill, who was the Democrat who was the Speaker of the House. And they had partisan differences, but they could sit down at the end of the day, a couple of Irish and Americans, and, you know, have a glass of an adult beverage together and still find ways of working together. I think that essentially ended with Newt Gingrich, who declared the end of compromise between his party, the Republican Party, and the Democratic Party. So that's why I chose to call Reagan the last Republican.
1: So what are some of the interesting things you learned about Reagan while you were putting the play together?
0: Yeah, well, of course, I was aware of him in my youth, but I did a lot of research trying to be an honest biographer, read his autobiography and a lot of accounts of his life and his presidency. And I did know that he had a great sense of humor. And one of the things I tried to do with the play was introduce a lot of his humor into it. He told a lot of jokes about the Soviet Union, and I knew some of them, but I found a lot more, and that was fun. I also was able to find his personal challenges. Maybe the thing that was most important to him, and which we tried to do with the play, was to portray his love of his wife, Nancy. And she had some health problems while he was president, and that had a big impact on him emotionally, psychologically. So we tried to delve into that a little bit. A lot of people criticize him for his failure to do enough to address the AIDS crisis. So we addressed that. But I didn't want to make this an attack on Reagan, since he was very popular and did some good things. So we also found ways, I say we because I, again, worked with a team, not just my fellow actor, but also the, you know, other writers I worked with. And we found parts of Reagan's life that helped shape who he was. He started out as an athlete, a student athlete, a football player, a lifeguard. And so he had this psychological desire to save people. His father was an alcoholic. And that had an impact on his life. So we tried to compare how he treated others with kindness and empathy based on what he learned growing up. There's a story in the play about him coming home from the Y one evening and finding his father drunk in the snow in front of their house. And he says in the play, and I think this came out of his autobiography, that he thought about just leaving the old man there and going inside and letting him freeze to death. But he didn't, because it was his father. And so he brought him in and put him in bed. And that was part of him. And then maybe the other thing I shouldn't leave out is that he became a rather famous, albeit B-movie, but still a rather famous movie actor. And that helped shape how he communicated. He learned how to tap into people's emotions, how to express his own emotions. He went to work for General Electric as a spokesman, and so he shaped his political views. And then, of course, Nancy also dramatically changed his political orientation. He started out as a Roosevelt Democrat. So we tapped into that also. You know, all these little pieces that we wove together to tell his story, and by extension, our own story, the story of the country.
1: So, you know, it is one of the things where, especially if you're a famous person, you only get to see slices of who they are, and depending upon the, you know, the kind of the editorial view of the person telling the story, that nobody is as bad as many people say they are, nobody is as good as people say they are.
0: That's right.
1: But it is very difficult to tell the whole story of somebody.
0: We premiered this play in Santa Barbara, in a little theater in Santa Barbara. And we were very lucky to get people from the Reagan Library to come up and see it. People who knew Reagan. And they were very complimentary. Of course, there were things they didn't like about the play because they idolized Ronald Reagan. But they were okay with it. And there were things that showed him in a positive light that they liked a lot. And they invited us for a private tour of the Reagan Library, and that was kind of cool. And, you know, it was generally, I would say, it was a positive experience, but for the fact that we just couldn't get a big enough audience to sustain this.
1: Really?
0: We took it on the road.
1: Running for Congress again.
0: Well, yeah, yeah. I mean, it was great, but the light at the end of the tunnel turned out to be another train. Not quite, but...
1: Well, it does show that, you know, that there are a lot of people that are in the arts that that have something important, something to say, but they don't get the venue, you know, unless they've got the connections.
0: Right. And so we did fund this ourselves. We turned this into a little theatrical enterprise. And, you know, it was not inexpensive because it costs a lot of money to produce, to stage a play. But I thought it was worthwhile. I'm glad I did it. And it also, as I mentioned a moment ago, led to me starting these audio plays, which I really love. And that's where I'm focusing most of my energies on the series that, as you know, is Imagine Air Theater.
1: So we're talking with Terry Phillips tonight, who is the original host of Thoughtline. Started very many years ago. He left KFJC and went on to CBS, where he worked as a reporter from 1991 to 1996. And importantly, he started off as a radio reporter and was seen occasionally in front of the camera. He then moved to the Central Valley, Valley Public Radio, ran for Congress. In the meantime, wrote Murder at the Altar, a fictionalized version of a true event. And so now he's doing the Imagineer Theater and is just trying to have Reagan Save the World show up in your local little theater. And this is 89.7 KFJC and Thoughtline. And, you know, I wanted to talk because, you know, you had been a journalist. You've written stuff. You've done radio. You've done television. Barbara Ehrenreich, who wrote Nickels and Dimed, she said that the tragedy is that there are fewer journalists on hand at major publications to arouse the conscience of editors or other gatekeepers. What do you think is going on right now with, you know, the changes you have seen? I mean, I don't want to talk about newspapers because they're not really newspapers anymore, but the whole way that the news industry has changed.
0: Well, let's not forget the New York Times, the Washington Post, the LA Times, the San Francisco Chronicle, the San Jose Mercury News. I mean, there are newspapers, the Chicago papers coast to coast, but you're right, they're not what they once were. And the news business as a forum for objective, in quotation marks, objective reporting has never really been true. This ideal is something that really came to fruition around the time of the Second World War, where we tried very hard. Of course, during the war, reporters were promoting the American point of view and traveling with troops in uniform. But after the war, there was this push to make the news, you should pardon the expression, fair and balanced. And they tried very hard. They used objectivity as a goal, knowing full well that nobody is unbiased. We all have our point of view. But it was really hard to maintain that in a real way. And of course, all of it, newspapers, radio, TV, and whatever we're calling this today, social media, all of it requires money. You might think that it's free to go online and write something, post it on a website, and off it goes. But, of course, it costs something to create the website. The owners of these platforms are not charities. They are in it to make money. And the American system of media has always primarily been advertising based. Well, when newspaper advertising started drifting away with things like Craigslist, where it was essentially free to post an ad, a want ad, online, that took a lot of money away from newspapers. Radio had done that in the 30s and 40s already, and television in the 50s. So newspapers always struggled to maintain their their viability. And when television replaced radio, journalists moved from AM and FM to television. And now there are comparatively few television journalists. At least there are relatively few who only do television. So I think this financial push, both from the owners of the media platforms and from the journalists who want to make a living, I mean, this is not a hobby. It's something that, when I was doing it professionally, something that we did to support ourselves. And so you have to go to some place where you can get paid. And whether you're a writer or an editor or some other kind of artist, you want to be able to make a living, unless you are independently wealthy. And so I think that's what has happened historically, and we're seeing it happen in front of us now, that the financial component of media, whether it's journalism or entertainment or any other use of media, has to have some financial model to sustain itself. And I would be an idiot if I told you that I could predict where this was leading, other than that I'm pretty sure something different will come along. And then all of these influencers and people like me who are posting plays and other things on websites will wonder where our opportunity went. But it's tough, because we, as consumers, we want information. Yes, I know journalism has become a popular target of a lot of people, politicians in particular, who like to blame journalists, reporters for quote-unquote fake news. But when people say, oh, I get all my news from, you know, Facebook or, yeah, Instagram or wherever it comes from, well, a lot of the things that are posted online originate with traditional news sources, the Associated Press, Agence France-Presse, the New York Times, the LA Times, you know, the list is still long. And fortunately, those traditional media entities are still around and still, for the most part, run by people who are honest and want to tell the truth. But it's hard.
1: Well, since you have been a world traveler, one of the things that's interesting is although we do have access via the internet to The Guardian, yep, and the BBC,
0: yep,
1: and
0: you just named my first two sources of news every day, by the way.
1: And
0: isn't it funny that neither of those, I mean, they both have American bureaus and American reporters, but they're not based here. Their headquarters are in the UK.
1: That's right.
0: I mean, I also read the New York Times and other American media, but yeah, you're right. I mean,
1: and so that you get a really different perspective.
0: Not
1: just of the world, but of U.S. events as you know, covered by foreign sources.
0: Yeah.
1: And so, you can lead a horse to water, but you can't make him read. The importance of giving a diversity of news information, because it seems like everybody talks about the echo chamber, not just of news, but because of the algorithms that are tracking you as you move around the internet, the suggestions that are given to you by search engines, the directions that different social media send you on, are based on algorithms that have political and commercial intent.
0: Yeah, and try as I might to remain informed every day, it does get a little frustrating when I'm bombarded with media that is intended to inflame. And yes, of course, we have to cover everything. I say we, you know, in the broadest sense, reporters have to cover the world. A lot of stories don't get covered at all. We have 24-hour news channels that tell one or two stories all day long. And what about the city council meeting? What about the planning department, or the you know, all of the school board, all of the things that are much more important to each of us every day than what happens in Washington or Moscow or London or elsewhere. But what are we talking about? Or at least what are we hearing about? It's the, you know, the lead stories, which are popular, which are exciting, and which are not unimportant, but they're not the only things that are important.
1: I, you know, that talking right there reminded me of something that would come up when you were here at KFJC doing Thoughtline, is that people would call in and talk about how they were very, they felt they were very news savvy. Mm-hmm. And, but typically, because they listened to a lot of news, but it typically was, well, they listened to NPR, or they listened to CNN. And both of those don't, you know, they have a kind of a wheel. Mm-hmm. Yep. Where that it's not, as long as you listen, you're always getting something new and fresh. You know, you get to the top of the hour and they start repeating. And the same thing with CNN, as you said, that that you know, you have this wheel of a story. And of course, especially if it's a, you know, a story about tragedy or shootings or something like that,
0: yeah,
1: that it gets shown over and over again, even if mostly what you're seeing is stock footage of police car lights flashing.
0: Mm-hmm. And of course, it's important to get opinions also. Those used to be relegated in newspapers to the opinion page, the editorial pages and the op-ed pages. But on television, it seems to be intermixed. And yes, of course, everybody has a bias, and we will find bias elsewhere that is different than ours. We will become what I like to refer to as professionally offended consumers of news. You know, let me watch that other channel for 5 minutes so I can get mad at them for how they're lying. You know, we are, it's so easy. But what about the, okay, it's not going to be neutral, it's not going to be objective, but what about the balance? What about something beyond, oh, what a terrible person that candidate is, or, oh, I love my country, or, oh, I hate that country, or, yeah, I don't know. And so many of us, and I fall prey to this too, just don't want to hear it anymore. But you know, what else am I going to do if I want to be a responsible citizen?
1: Here, I'm putting together stuff for our upcoming fundraiser, and I pulled this quote from Dolly Parton, who is a great inspiration, and she said, "When you help somebody, it helps them, but it can help you more." Mm. And that's what we should do as human beings. I never quite understood why we have to let religion and politics and things like that stand in the way of just being good human beings. I think it's important from that standpoint just to feel like you are doing your part, doing something decent, good, and right.
0: Very nice.
1: Yeah. Yeah. And you don't, you feel like, I mean, you feel like it's a sports game. Somebody's got to win, somebody's got to lose. You got to give somebody a penalty, you know, that somebody scored, you know, and, but it's not about, it's all about the game. It's not about, you know, like having anything happen.
0: Pop, I want to ask you a question. Are you optimistic?
1: I try to be, you know. I, you know, and it's you know, optimism is the refuge of a cynic. But there was a great and inspirational piece that Oscar Hammerstein wrote for This I Believe, which was a feature that Edward R. Murrow did back in his glory days at CBS. And Oscar Hammerstein said that, you know, he's a happy man. And it's not good to talk about that because there's so many bad things that happen. And he said that he has he's had downs, he's disappointed people, people have disappointed him, he's disappointed himself. But he said he tries to take it in balance because it's just like the seasons, you know, that, you know, trees don't have leaves on them all year round. You know, then that you have spring and summer, but you always have fall and winter. So, you know, you have to take the balance to go with it. This I Believe was Edward R. Murrow was a teacher.
0: But didn't Norman Corwin also have something
1: Well, I think he might have done. But the thing that when Murrow was doing, had much more of a free license at CBS.
0: Yeah.
1: He did a whole series called This I Believe. I wouldn't be surprised if Norman Corwin wasn't behind it.
0: Yeah.
1: But what he did was he found all sorts of people.
0: Right.
1: He found, you know, housewives and iron workers and policemen and then celebrities. And they all had like 3 to 5 minutes to talk about This I Believe. And Jackie Robinson, I know, was one. And it was just, you know, it was just remarkable because they were positive. And I think the thing is that as crushing as all the things around us are, that we have to remember that it's what we do and what we create that moves things forward.
0: Yeah.
1: And that, you know, there can be catastrophes that destroy lots of things, and people are destroyed, reputations are destroyed, all sorts of stuff, and that can happen in a moment, but building takes a long time. Those cathedrals took 600 years to build, and that's because you needed to work as a community over decades and centuries to build something. So that's the thing is that you have to work to build something positive, even if nobody ever knows about it, you know, because you know, there's other people who will take care of all the other stuff.
0: Well, as I mentioned to you earlier, my friend Peter Laufer, who was a journalist and teaches journalism, was in Washington, D.C. on 9/11, had to come home, and so he rented a car, drove across the country, interviewed people along the way. 10 years later, he did it again, and 10 years after that, he did it a third time, and has just published a book called We Are All Americans. And what you've just expressed is very much embodied in that book. It's a terrific idea to be able to find common ground, and we could really use more of that today.
1: Absolutely. Well, Terry Phillips, it's always a pleasure to have you back on Thoughtline. And it's always so terrific to hear the things that you're doing.
0: Thank you, Bob. It's great to be here.
1: And as we tell you each week on Thoughtline, if there's something you believe in, get involved in it. And don't let anyone make up your mind for you. Coming up next, it is Cousin Mary. So until next week, this is Robert Emmett saying, be seeing you.
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3: Good evening, I'm Cousin Mary. I'll be with you till 10 o'clock. 7 to 9, Stream of Consciousness, 9 to 10, all instrumental surf on the Reverb Hour. 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

89.7 KFJC. That was the Lisa Mezzacapa 5-ish. Aaron Bennett on tenor sax, Kyle Bruckman on oboes and synth, Brett Carson on piano, Mark Pascuti Clifford on vibraphone, Jordan Glenn on drum set, and of course Lisa Mezzacapa on acoustic bass.

89.7 KFJC, that was Bipolar Explorers doing Dreams of the Bell Tower Watchman. That album is called Last Lights. The National Library Service for the Blind and Print Disabled, NLS, Library of Congress, is a free Braille and talking book library service. NLS serves people with temporary or permanent low vision, blindness, or reading disability that prevents the use of regular print resources. NLS materials are loaned free to eligible readers in the United States and to U.S. citizens living abroad. For more details, see nlsbard.loc.gov. Cousin Mary here. This show is Stream of Consciousness. Let's hear from Sleep Paralysis, Binaural Beats of the Esoteric. Oh my goodness. On the Wave of the West.

89.7 KFJC, that short track was A Blind History doing The Order of Things. Their album is called EP1. Began the set with Sleep Paralysis, Binaural Beats of the Esoteric. Album is called A Visitor's Soundtrack. Well, coming up on Saturday, that's September 19th from 1 to 6 p.m., KFJC will be having its third Penny Pitch and live broadcast. This will be happening from Needle to the Groove. That's at 131 I Street. 131 First Street? I'm not sure. Let's see. It says I Street. Oh, those East Bay towns with their letter streets. Anyway, it's in Fremont. It's in the Niles area, which is very cool. The DJs will be Ross Babbo at 1, Ann Arbor at 2, Dead Eris at 3, Pup Life at 4, and Captain Jack at 5. We'll have snacks and drinks. It's all ages. We're asking you to bring your change, put it in our change bucket to support KFJC. Clean out those purses, pants, pockets, cracks in the couch, etc., etc. And some people like save their change all year and then bring it to us, which is so, so nice. It'll be fun to listen, and it'll also be a live broadcast with video. So show up, tune in, and help us out. Let's see, I'm Cousin Mary, and this is Stream of Consciousness, and I'm going to play H. Takahashi's Metabolism on the Wave of the West, KFJC.

89.7 KFJC. That was Parrish doing De Novo from an album called Cascades of Refinement. Began the set with H. Takahashi's Metabolism. That album's called Body Trip. So Bronte Ridge Regional Preserve protects the habitat of the rare Alameda manzanita and other indigenous plant and animal species. 277 acres of wooden ravines and rolling hills form a wildlife corridor that supports deer, coyote, gopher, salamander, red-winged blackbird, and golden eagle. A staging area at the end of Coach Drive serves as an entrance to a trail system that takes in ridgetop vistas of San Pablo, Richmond Bays, and Mount Tamalpais. For directions, see ebparks.org or phone toll-free 888-327-2757. I'm Cousin Mary. This show is Dream of Consciousness. Up next, Natasha Atlas doing Guanhua Bossa Nova. Should be interesting. On the Wave of the West, KFJC.

0: I've been asked by this audience to explain my theory of reflexive sound therapy. Theory is based on the concept of repetition. We have repetition on a drum. The human being is incapable of producing an absolutely steady rhythm. There is variation, there is a tendency to depart from the natural beat. However, with audio sound reflexive therapy, ASRT, we do have repetition. We have perfect meter, absolutely perfect meter, and it's soothing to the mind. It's soothing to the mind, soothing to the mind, soothing to the mind.
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89.7 KFJC. That was Saatchi's Mirror doing Talking in a Different Way. That's the title track from that album. Before the top of the hour, we heard Daniel Molero and Diego Tanon doing Gotas. That album's called Ruta del Opio. And I began that set with Natasha Atlas's Guanua Bossa Nova. That album is called Mish Maul. Well, coming up on Sunday, September 27th at 7 p.m., KFJC will be co-presenting Sleep. It is a stoner doom metal band. This will be happening at the Catalyst. I believe that is in Santa Cruz. Sunday, September 27th. Doors at 7, shows start at 8. It is a 16 and older event. Let me see where the Catalyst is. It's not saying. Well, I'm looking at their website. Oh, yeah, it's 1101 Pacific Avenue in Santa Cruz. Should be very cool to see. Sleep. Up next, Ensemble de Son is going to do Moghadi Wa Awaz A Dharamad on the Wave of the West, KFJC.

89.7 KFJC. 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I'm Cousin Mary. This show is Stream of Consciousness. We're going to hear from Gannad and White Hills per Sampre on the Wave of the West, KFJC.

Let's use this time together and this incredible spiritual energy that the sharing we're doing at this moment is tuning us into. To allow us all to get a little closer to the Satguru that is within all beings. 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

89.7 KFJC. That was Gnad and White Hills doing Per Sempre. Dropout 3 is the album. Well, once again, I want to mention that KFJC will be co-presenting Sleep at the Catalyst. That's in Santa Cruz on Sunday, September 27th. Doors are at 7. The show starts at 8. It is a 16 and older event. And I thought, in honor of that Sleep co-present, I would play Sleep doing Jerusalem. Here it is. I'm Cousin Mary, and you are listening to KFJC.

89.7 KFJC, that was Sleep doing Jerusalem. Don't forget the KFJC co-present for Sleep at the Catalyst in Santa Cruz on Sunday, September 27th. 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Always nice to say happy anniversary to another listener-supported station. Well, I'm Cousin Mary. We're almost up to the Reverb Hour. Taking us there, Amrita, Dimension Jumping, on the Wave of the West, KFJC.

Broadcasting from Foothill College, this is KFJC Los Altos Hills. Just heard from Amrita, Dimension Jumping, self-titled album out on Canada Council for the Arts, but it is time for the Reverb Hour. Gonna do something risky. We got a new album, Phantom Lightkeeper, and I was just cueing a track and I thought, wait a minute, I thought this was a metal band and this sounds like surf, so could be dangerous, but let's hear Phantom Lightkeeper doing Free Spirits on the Wave of the West, KFJC, Los Altos Hills.

89.7 KFJC, I'll be darned. That was Phantom Lightkeeper doing Free Spirit. And the album is called 4 Days at the Precipice. Sure sounded like surf to me. Speaking of which, my son is a surfer and he was showing me a video of the really high, unfortunately destructive waves that have been hitting in the South Bay area of Orange County. And he said, "Have you ever heard of a surf spot called The Wedge?" And I said, "I sure have. It's a Dick Dale song. So let's hear it on the Wave of the West. KFJC.

And KFJC, that was Surf Monster doing Paranoid from the album Don't Fear the Reverb. Before that, cause for jubilation among the surf music community, Slacktone with a new release. 7-inch, we heard Wave Wrecker. Also a 7-inch from the Del Novas. Before that, Bossa Del Nova. That album's called Alta California, Baja California. And I began this set with Dick Dale and the Deltones, The Wedge. That is a singles collection, 61 to 65, from Sundazed Records. So that is the original signal single. Well, it's kind of a signal, too. Speaking of which, this is so exciting. I don't know how to describe it. The next 2 weeks, I'm going to be on with John Blair and Phil Dirt. John Blair, guitarist, surf music historian. Phil Dirt, longtime KFJC DJ, did a surf show for many, many years. Many of us first heard surf by listening to Phil Dirt, including me. They are going to be on 3 hours. So tune in at 7 if you want to hear surf. Don't wait till 9. And they are going to share from their large collection of rare surf music, obscure and seldom heard instrumental tracks from the second wave of surf music, which is about late 1970s to 1980s. We do know John Blair's band, John and the Night Riders, launched the revival of surf that is now known as Second Wave with their rare EP on Blue Wax in 79. Okay, that's next week. That's Monday, September 21st. Then the next week, Monday, September 28th, also a 3-hour show, Phil Dirt and John Blair will be sharing obscure and seldom heard tracks featuring vocals. I know. I think if they're bringing them, it's going to be cool. They're also from the second wave of surf music. And Phil Dirt would like you to mention that if you listen to his show in the 80s, you will probably recall some of these gems that he used to spin. These are, to me, I pinch myself. I mean, this is so remarkable. And tell your friends, spread the word. If you miss it, it will be on the broadcast archives, but it's going to be fun. So that's the next 2 weeks, Monday night, 7 to 10, all surf. Ah. Okay, I need to calm down. Let's listen to the Vicissitone, the girl from Ulaanbaatar, on the Wave of the West, KFJC.

89.7 KFJC. That was the Trabants doing Five Alarm from their album Mirage. In front of that, we heard the Vicissitones do The Girl from Ulaanbaatar. Their album's called Because I Can't Say It. Life Moves community outreach programs provide prevention and supportive services to help families and individuals mitigate the trauma of experiencing homelessness. The Life Moves Motel Voucher Program offers a stable, safe environment for those at risk, and clients receive case management and other services designed to help them return to long-term and stable housing. 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Okay, up next, Bratopos 4. Haven't played them in a while. It's never too soon. We're going to hear Scott Tate from the Parthenophonic sound of the Bratopos 4 on the Wave of the West, KFJC.

89.7 KFJC. That was the Baffles doing the theme from Vertigo. Their album's called Volume 2. And I began that set with Bratopost 4, Scatate, Pan Parthenophonic Sound of the Bratopost 4 is the album. Just a couple of shows to tell you about coming up. If you are a band, please know that I am always happy to announce shows. On September 19th, that's Saturday, Surf Monster is going to be at Festival of the Sea. That's happening at the San Francisco Maritime National Historic Park. Then on October 24th, that's a Saturday, there'll be a rock and roll flea market at Faction Brewing in Alameda. Among other bands, the Seismics, the Greasy Gills, and Slacktone will be there. Other than that, I thought I'd play Adventures in Paradise. This was a TV show that I loved as a teenager. How I fantasized about being on a sailboat going around Tahiti. Well, the Playboys did a cover of that theme, and it's on a collection called Board Boogie. So let's hear it on the Wave of the West, KFJC.

0: That song was called Heavy on the Cream. The first time we played it was at that coffee shop, and they hated it so much they threw creamer all over Gerard.
1: That was not it.
2: That was a little comment from Voodoo Court. It was Heavy on the Cream from the KFJC album Gnarly Reef. Unfortunately, not a sold out limited edition CDs, and it sold out. I began that set with the Playboys doing Adventures in Paradise. That's from a collection out on Big Beat Records called Board Boogie. Well, coming up at 10 o'clock, it will be time for Dead Heiress. She always does a great show. She'll be on from 10 p.m. till 2 a.m., so keep it tuned. I'm Cousin Mary. This is the Reverb Hour. How about King of Hawaii, Hopscotch, on the Wave of the West, KFJC. Oh, you know what? I think I'm going to play something different. I also have queued the Elsaphonics. This album is the Elsaphonics and Friends. And on these cuts, there are different guitarists that play with them. And on Albufera Stomp, it's John Blair, our friend who will be here next week. So let's hear that next. On the Wave of the West, KFJC.

89.7 KFJC. That was the Blackball Bandits doing The Wolves and the Fireflies. In front of that, we heard Aqua Vista, Suicide Bay. Prior to that, Al Casey, Surfin' Hootenanny is the album. We heard Thunder Beach. And in front of that, King of Hawaii gave us Hopscotch. And I began this set with Elsaphonics, Albufera Stomp. Elsaphonics and Friends is the album. John Blair was joining in on that track. Speaking of John Blair, he and Phil Dirt will be here for the next 2 weeks in this time slot. All Surf, 7 to 10 p.m. Monday, September 21st and 28th. Don't forget, there's a penny pitch at Needle to the Groove in Fremont. On Saturday from 1 to 6, you'll see Ross Bobo, Ann Arbor, Dead Eris, Pup Life, and Captain Jack. Lots of good stuff going on. And wait, there's more. Dead Eris is coming up at 10 o'clock. I'm going to leave you with the Wretched Edsels doing The Turk Goes South on the Wave of the West, KFJC.

0: It's an unfinished country. It's still prehistorical. The only thing that is lacking is the dinosaurs here. It's like a curse weighing on an entire landscape. And whoever goes too deep into this has his share of that curse. So we are cursed with what we are doing here. It's a land that God, if he exists, has created in anger. It's the only land where creation is unfinished yet. Taking a close look at what's around us, there is some sort of a harmony. It is the harmony of overwhelming and collective murder.
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KFJC. You've been listening to Cindy Lee, Flesh and Blood. Off of their 2024 release, Diamond Jubilee. And at the top of the hour, you heard 50 Foot Hose with

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I'm your host, Dead Eris, with you until 2 a.m. Want to give a big thank you to Cousin Mary with the Stream of Consciousness and Reverb Hour. If you missed it, it will be in the kfjc.org archive for the next two weeks. And she will be back the following week.

You just heard Captain Beefheart with "My Head Is My Only House Unless It Rains" from his Clear Spot album. And on top of that, George Dankwa, "Just for a Moment" from his album titled "Hot and Jumpy." And located in the heart of downtown San Jose, the Tech Interactive is a family-friendly science and technology center offering hands-on activities, experimental labs, and design challenge experiences for all ages. 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I am Dead Eris. 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Coming up now, we have Finesse

KFJC. You've been listening to Acceptor with Op Pop and John Cale, Big White Cloud off of Vintage Violence, and Finesse with Endless Summer off of their release titled The Same, Endless Summer. Dear listener, earlier in the program you heard Cousin Mary sign off. Next week, next Monday, she was talking about this a little bit. Historian John Blair and longtime KFJC DJ Phil Dirt will be here in the studio sharing obscure and seldom heard instrumental tracks from the second wave of surf music, late 70s into the early 80s. John's band, John and the Night Riders, launched the revival with their rare EP on Blue Wax in 1979. And once again, that will be hosted

Broadcasting from Foothill College, this is KFJC Los Altos Hills. You've been listening to The Blue Nile, From Rags to Riches, then The Chills with Pink Frost, and Sun Fear with Above, and Teon, Phantom Physics 2 through 5. We have a few more hours together. 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I am Dead Eris. And this is KFJC.

surf music historian John Blair will share their obscure and seldom heard tracks, and this one featuring vocals from the second wave. First week is instrumentals, second week is vocals. From the second wave of surf music, late 70s into the 80s. And that will be hosted by Cousin Mary, Monday, September 28th, 7 to 10 p.m. Back to Surf School Part 2. 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I am Dead Eris.

decade, JC. You've been listening to Joseph Spence, Face to Face, That I Shall Know Him, and Daniel Malero and Diego Tunon with Mesmer. And the Miller Knox Regional Shoreline affords panoramic views of the Bay Area, including the Oakland and San Francisco skylines, islands, bridges, and the North Bay Mountains. The park includes Keller Beach on San Pablo Bay, with large picnic barbecue areas, parking, and a fishing pier. Miller Knox is also home to the Golden State Model Railroad Museum, located at 900 Dornan Drive in Richmond. 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More music coming up, as always, here on Immortal Oscillations. Coming up now, we have Parrish, Autochrome, and B-flat here on KFJC.

Cave, JC. You've been listening to Harvestmen, Silo Synth, Harvest Dub, and Floex and Tom Hodge, Machines Are Dancing, and Parrish with Autochrome in B-flat. This upcoming weekend, September 19th, Saturday, 1 to 6 p.m., KFJC will be hosting fundraising at Needle to the Groove in Fremont. 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Ross Bobo at 1 p.m., Ann Arbor at 2 p.m., myself, Dead Eris, at 3 p.m., Pup Life at 4 p.m., and to close the afternoon off, Captain Jack at 5 p.m. You won't want to miss it. Once again, this upcoming Saturday, September 19th, 1 to 6 p.m. at Needle to the Groove in Fremont. 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Once again, I am Dead Eris. Coming up now, we have Podblots. 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

we have a landlady that does a lot of his reading. Well, so there's nothing we can do about it. 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

cave, JC. You've been listening to Forma Log, the two Benjis. And you heard a brand new track from Trap Pile, Christabel 26, from their latest release, Who Loves the Sun. And all the way back there, you heard Baby with Donnie Emerson and Joe Emerson, of course. Disco Inferno with Footprints in Snow and Podblots underneath the Sterminus Bell. September is a busy month here at Cave JC. A very exciting show is upcoming on September 27th. That's a Sunday.

Got a track coming up now from Stoner Witch. We have Road Bull featuring Dale Crover on drums. Here on KFJC.

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You've been listening to Expander, Kripo Steel, and Shushu from their Eraserhead release, Smashy Smashy, and Field of Fear, A Prayer, and all the way back there you heard

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I am Dead Eris. This is Immortal Oscillations. Now we have seven That Spells. The second side of the first LP.

You just heard Dawn's CM with Oscillate. And Deaf Kids with M-Trance. Seven That Spells. Second side of a 2 LP set titled V.

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I am Dead Eris. 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

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You've been listening to Solenoid, Ways and Means, and Lhasa before that. 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Coming up next, we have Writhing Square's Balloon to the Moon here on KFJC.

And this time, this place, 10 to 2, Preston Peace, will be hosting the Mobius Strip Inversion. So that's your Tuesday lined up, dear listener. I have been Dead Eris. This has been Immortal Oscillation.

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1: 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Hello. I'm Dr. Doug. 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I'll be your host and selector for the next 4 hours. Are you ready to take our little trip together back down the musical rabbit hole? This is the second of 4 shows that I'm doing during Black History Month, celebrating black musicians. I'm highlighting different genres each week. Last week was jazz. If you missed it, check it out on the archives. It's there for another week. But this show is the blues. It was much harder to put together than the jazz one. As you can tell, I'm laughing when I say that. I'm much more fluent in blues. In fact, when I started putting it together, I immediately have about 5.5 hours of music that I wanted to stuff into these 4 hours. I love me some blues. Lead Belly now on KFJC.

you were the woman everybody know. Made my $100, my mess still flows. What a man, cause he done it wrong. It was a man, cause he done it wrong. Frankie knew what she did, was white folk kissing. When it ain't, boy, I was told a fool, spoken 41. You know what he did? He didn't hear to look at a snake. The woman was paying his bills and everything. Come on one night, he went to bed. Pulled the cover, he went to bed, but he didn't give up his head. Frank had on a white folk bed. But he had a spoken 41 on his pillow, but she didn't take it. But she went up and come right back. And when he got back, the cat was gone. You know, he left the 41. Here, what happened? Imagine when I'm walking, did not go with fun. Had a neighbor, haven't spoken 41. Gonna kill my man. God has done me wrong. Gonna kill my man. God has done me wrong. I should have bought it. Money. With money or no money. Frankie just had credit, but Albert didn't have nothing but the woman. He did not. Just don't forget it. But he had too many women, and none of them wasn't doing no good. But Frankie done all the good, and she didn't want him in that neighborhood. You know, she walked in and told that white man, I tell you about people that I'm starving, it's very true. White man, you don't want him to tell them, don't tell him nothing. Go there. You tell him don't do it, he's sure gonna do it, cause he thinks it's right. He'll learn to be here with it. Frank went to the other saloon, ordered a bottle of beer. And he learned my killer, I'm a loving man, but yeah, he's my man, cause he done me wrong. He's my man, cause he done me wrong. He told him, hear what he said. I give you one and say, no, don't tell him nothing, cause you tell the truth, cause he is right. But anyhow, I ain't gonna tell you no story. I ain't gonna tell you no lie. Albert left me out of the with a woman in my last crowd. He's your man. Cause he done you wrong. She knows exactly what a fun to react and went on down. Tipped by the house. She was sitting. Well, she tipped by the first one of the glass. The shade wasn't down. And he's sitting in the woman's lap. Not the cure in his lap. He's sitting in her lap. And he kissing, I ain't know. It was bad, don't you like that? Dude, Frank walked by to walk back, but she'd go by, pull that smoke 41. Frank went by our house, did not give him no long. Looked through the water glass, I was sitting in the woman's arm. He's my man, God is on his own. Go back, shot, go by, pull that smoke 41. Frank, she shot Albert. Well, I'm on his knee. Oh, poor little woman. Don't let that woman kill me. I'm a man. And I thought I wrong. She shot him again because he didn't die. He was wrong. He was wrong. Frank, she shot Albert. But I wasn't not. Oh, Miss Johnson. See what his son is shot. I'm your son. And the only woman. Here comes Miss Johnson. Son, old lady, about 8 years old. Police dog coming to you, want to make a feel good, ever in 46. Road to the heights, road to the heights. Her child is waving, her companion mother back. What a song, and all in one. My son, come with me, everybody. My son, come over here. My son, don't shine anymore, so he might have been dead. And I'm sick.

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Come with me. Don't come behind me. Kill my son. Kill my son. Kill my son. Kill my son. Don't break it up now. He knocked his graveyard. Went to let him down. He's gonna scream him. I went over down. Kill my son. And only one, only one, only one, only one, only one, only one again, only one, only one.

0: On KFJC, you just heard something old and something new. Fantastic Negrito released that last August and opened up the festivities, something that was recorded on a wire recorder at a party in Salt Lake City in 49. Huddy William Ledbetter, better known as Leadbelly. It was from January in 1888 to December of 49. Must have died later that year. Anyhow, it's going to be from the old to the new and everything in between this time down here in the rabbit hole. But before we get rolling, I want to thank Windsor. If you like your music with an unusual edge, don't miss Windsor. Check this out.
1: You seem to be over it, but something drags you down again. Wake up and then it hits you like a velvet bulldozer. Off in the distance, someone calling your name. But you can't. They aren't around anymore. A thread of a conversation that made you smile. A thought. A presence that made you feel normal. And you laugh with your friends. But it doesn't feel right. It's plastic. An imitation of life. Convincing at first, then fades away like sand on a rainy beach.

Little Ed and the Blues Imperials on KFJC, Living for Today. From the What You See Is What You Get release on Alligator Records. Now it's time for me to tell you about this. The San Mateo County provides indigent criminal defense by contracting with the San Mateo County Bar Association. The private defender program represents all individuals financially eligible for counsel at public expense. For more details, see, this is a big handle, smcba.org/4-the-public. 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Or please, if you need the help, go on my Facebook page and check it out at Dr. Doug-KFJC. Or just go through the route here, just smcba.org. If you need the help, please get it, get it. You know, when I... Little Ed and the Blues Imperials. When I think of the blues music, my mind goes to dingy bars on the wrong side of the tracks. And you just heard an example of that. Get ready for a lot more smoking guitars and smoky bar rooms. Slim Watermelon Slim now on KFJC.

0: On KFJC, you just heard Bobby Blue Bland. Hurt Love is the name of the track. Portrait of the Blues is the name of the release on Malico Records. Luther Allison prior to that, Bad Love, from his Soul Fixin' Man release on Alligator. And Watermelon Slim prior to that, he opened up the set with Charlottesville, parenthetically Blues for My Nation, from his Church of the Blues release on Northern Blues Music. Now it's time for you to hear about this.
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0: Carson Street. A lot of fun. Okay, before we move along here, I want to point out that our bed throughout the show will be provided by the King Boys, BB, Freddie, and Albert. They all had different mothers, but their daddy must have been the blues. And there's nothing like a good bed to make you feel comfortable. 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

0: Broadcasting from Foothill College, this is KFJC in Los Altos Hills. I remain Dr. Doug. We're one quarter of our way through our journey. I'm having a blast. The BLM edition of, or the BLM Black Legendary Musicians Blues Edition. Number two on my little string of shows here. I'm having fun. You just got done listening to Albert Collins. Got a good thing going from the Complete Imperial Recordings on EMI. Clarence Gapemouth Brown, Blackjack. Title track from that release on Sugar Hill Records. Billy Branch and the Sons of... Gotta stretch it out. Yeah, I didn't want to guess, but it's called the Billy Branch and the Sons of the Blues. Juke was the name of this, the CD on Roots, Branches, Roots and Branches, the songs of Little Walter on Alligator Records. Sister Monica, prior to that, Baby Boomer, from her release Get Out of My Way on Mo Muscle Records. And that set opened up with James Bolden, the James Bolden Blues Band. No News, Just the Blues, for the title track from their release on Real Records. All right. Brings you up to date musically. I don't have a lot to say except James Cotton now on KFJC with a classic song. All right, classic blues song. Here it comes.
1: All right, just relax.

kneel down and pray. And this is what I said. You know, I cried, Lord, have mercy. Lord, have mercy.

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You just listen to just a second. James Cotton, Call It Stormy Monday from Mighty Long Time.

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On KFJC, you just listened to Katie Webster, old Phil Phillips classic, Sea of Love, from Swamp Boogie Queen Live on Top Cat Records. And the set opened up with Bo Diddley, I Can Tell, from the Chess Box. It could have gone to the last one, the rock one, but he was blues enough, that's for sure. Got to see him once. That's on MCA, by the way. Okay, now it's time for you to be informed of this. 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All right. Check them out. If you need the help,

It's on you. Check it out. All right. Remembering that back in the days, horse was slang for heroin. Little Walter now on KFJC.

0: Who's that keep knocking on my door?
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0: Edison man? I know no man like that in this land.
1: Well, I'm Edison man's collector, honey.
0: Oh, come in, but I ain't got no money.
1: Well, I'll have to cut your juice off, honey. 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
0: It's in my private bathroom, man. 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
1: Turn around so I can get to it. 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Now I'll check to your amplifier. 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

0: On KFJC, you just listened to Brownie McGee and Sonny Terry. I always refer to them as Sonny Terry and Brownie McGee, but they changed it up on me. Every Day I Have the Blues, from the Bluesville Years, Volume 5 on Prestige. And prior to that, as Tony Joe White would say, a couple of mean, straight razor toting women. Helen Gross, Bloody Razor Blues, from her Helen Gross 24 to 25 release on Document Records. Prior to that, Martha Copeland, Soul and Body, He Belongs to Me. Sounds more like a hostage situation, but Complete Recorded Works in Chronological Order, Volume 2 from RST Records. And then W.E. Buddy Burton with, it sounded to me like the soundtrack to a porno, Electric Man, an old one, believe me. Southside Chicago Jazz and Blues Piano from 28 to 36 on Wolf Records. And we opened a set up with Little Walter. I suppose that heroin referenced being called Horse would have made more sense if you knew the name of the track. Don't Need No Horse, from the Essential Little Walter on MCA. Yeah, he did. All right, so let's see. Okay, now it's time for you to be informed of this.
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0: I better not. Yeah, don't miss Ann Arbor. Okay, now Willie Dixon on KFJC.

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That's why poor Lightning had to let Margie be.

Broadcasting from Foothill College, this is KFJC in Los Altos Hills. I remain Dr. Doug. We're a little over halfway through our journey here, people. I don't know about you, but I'm having a blast. You know, I'm fortunate enough to be old enough to have seen some of the greats. Unfortunately, sometimes I didn't even appreciate what I was seeing with a couple of them. As a young blood, I was just rocking out to the music, not realizing what legends they were. However, Howlin' Wolf, I knew what I was seeing there. In fact, he opened up, I think it was a band called Chase, and we all walked out after he was done. And you just heard why. The Wolf, Tired of Crying, from his release Ain't Gonna Be Your Dog on MCA. Lightnin' Hopkins prior to that, I Asked the Boss Man, from his release Mojo Hand, the anthology on Rhino. Louisiana Red, Keep Your Hands on the Plow, from his Driftin' release on Earwig. And Willie Dixon opened the set. This Pain in My Heart and 29 Ways to Something. Original Wang Dang Doodle is the name of the LP on Chess Records. All right, brings you up to date musically. The business is taken care of. E.C. Scott now on KFJC.

0: Sounding a little like two sides of the same coin. Elmer James, You Got to Move. Parenthetically, She's Got to Go, from the Final Sessions release on Charlie Music Limited. And prior to that was E.C. Scott, If You Don't Love Me, from her masterpiece release on Blind Pig Records. All right, now it's time for you to be informed of this.
1: September 23rd, 1932. A pair of adventurous scientists made history by descending over 2,200 feet below the Atlantic Ocean off the coast of Bermuda in an experimental craft called the Bathysphere. It was KFJC broadcasting the sights and sounds of this historic plunge as 4,800 tons of underwater pressure surrounded the heroic divers. When the craft touched the ocean floor, the divers heard it.
2: 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Down on the farm with Sally Gooden. Monday from 10 a.m. to 2 p.m. Online. Under sea. 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
3: Yes, it's dark as hell down here. 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
0: Sally's always a fun show. It's the way I start my Mondays. This day, the first Monday, I should say. All right, Little Milton now on KFJC.

0: on KFJC. You just listen to Little Milton. I've Got the Blues from his I'm a Gambler release on Malico. And prior to that, no, it was just him. All right, now it's time for me to inform you of this. 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

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Memphis Slim, so glad you're here. But it was just a dream, a nightmare.

0: on KFJC. Just a second. Change my screen. You just heard Billie Holiday, Love Me or Leave Me, from the Quintessential Volume Number 9 on Columbia. Mighty Mo Rogers and Baba Sisko prior to that. The Blues Went to Africa from their Grot Blues on One Root Music. Pine Top Perkins, Sweet Black Angel from the Boogie Woogie King on Evidence Records. Memphis Slim prior to that, Just a Dream from his Folkway Years 59 to 73. Got a feeling that one was released in the early 70s on Smithsonian Folkways, that particular track. And Percy Mayfield opened up the set, My Heart, from the Percy Mayfield Singles Collection 47 to 62 on Acrobat Music. And now it's time for you to be informed of this.
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2: In those days of vacuum tube equipment, you had to take the battery voltage from the truck and use the vibrator to chop the steady DC into a square wave, pass the wave through the transformer, and come out the secondary at a much higher voltage as a rounded sine wave. Getting the picture?
3: Yeah, but I'm not getting
2: this the also meant that KFJC's chief engineer would have to rev the semi-motor to maintain the charge, sometimes for hours on end, due to a faulty fuel line. However, gasoline was only 17 cents a gallon back then.
3: Cheap!
2: And heck, the draft board was a long way from Black Mountain.
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0: If you're enjoying this show and you're not familiar with our weekly Blues Collective show, you're missing out. Jack Tarr has been hosting the show for quite a while now. Every once in a while it's someone else, but mostly Jack. Now there's a person that knows his stuff. I'm a regular listener and I learn and hear new stuff all the time. What's really cool for me is that our musical taste is just that much off, so it's always new to me. You're found lacking if your musical diet does not include the Blues Collective with Jack Tarr. 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

Broadcasting from Foothill College, this is KFJC in Los Altos Hills. I remain Dr. Doug. Man, we only got like 55 minutes left, so let's... I got 3.5 hours of music. Okay, so what you just heard, the one and the only Taj Mahal, done changed my way of living from natural blues on Columbia. Sunnyland Slim, prior to that, Juanita, from Smile on My Face on Delmark. Marvin Cece, prior to that, Is It Over, from Hoochie Mama on Jive Zamba. And Bobby Rush opened that set up with Don't You Cry, from Down in Louisiana on Deep Rush Records. All right. Let's just keep rolling along. Muddy Waters now on KFJC.

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0: On KFJC, you just heard Robert Johnson. Come On In My Kitchen, from Rough Guide to Bottleneck Blues on World Music Network. And we opened a set up with Muddy Waters. You can't lose what you ain't never had. One More Mile is the name of the album. Chess Records is the label. I saw Muddy Waters. He's one of those guys that didn't realize who I was seeing at the time. Ouch. At least I saw him. All right, now it's time for you to be informed of this.
1: Thrust 3,000 thistles through the thick each year, KFJC tests hundreds of applicants for DJ and radio announcer duties, with only a few chosen as on-air ready. Many of the candidates fall by the wayside with the pronunciation of foreign musical acts, but most stumble badly on this simple English sentence.
2: The seething sea ceaseth,
1: and thus the seething sea sufficeth us. Luckily, KFJC gives every volunteer a second chance with the Theophilus Thistle, the thruster of thistles, and thrust 3,000 thistles through the thick of his thumb.
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0: Girl version. 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

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I Can't Quit You, Baby, from his Cobra recordings on Fly Right Records. 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Consumer Reports is an independent, nonprofit organization founded in 1936 that works alongside consumers to create and maintain a safe, fair, and transparent marketplace. 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All right. Moving right along, Coco Taylor now on KFJC.

In the background, you're listening to Buddy Guy, Remembering Stevie, from Damn Right I Got the Blues on Hook Records. And prior to that, Robert Cray Band, I'd Rather Be a Wino, from Who's Been Talking on Atlantic. And that Remembering Stevie, that's for Stevie Ray Vaughan, who would have been in this pile had he been black, believe me. But the three of us were among the people that were at that show. Blind Lemon Jefferson. Prior to that, Matchbox Blues from the Best of Blind Lemon Jefferson on Yazoo Records. Big Joe Williams was on Delmark. Baby, Please Don't Go with his release, Piney Woods Blues. Prior to that, Big Joe Turner. In the Evening when the Sun Goes Down. A couple of Big Joes there from the Big Bad and Blue on Rhino Records. And that set opened up with Coco Taylor, Evil from the Queen of the Blues on Alligator Records. Up next, Curtis Kimby, from rebroadcast from August 8th, 2011. And then Attendance Jack Tarr, hosting the Blues Collective. Like I said, don't miss it. Open Shift is... That's going to be hosted... That's a rebroadcast from... earlier with Dusty Rhodes. Then Cynthia Lombard's down at 7. Ross Bobo's on at 10. They have your next 24 or so. Look, I'm waiting impatiently like the rest of you for the vaccine, but please, don't, we can't let our guard down. I'm positive those overworked, overextended first responders and essential workers would appreciate it if you were to continue personal efforts like masks, washing of hands, and 6-foot distance. We end this edition of Black Lives Matter, legendary Black BLM, Black Legendary Musicians, Blues Edition, with the Hookers. First one of his 8 kids, Zakiya. And then her father, John Lee, shows us his stuff to the top of the hour. He's one of the legends that I am most sorry for not being able to see. Straight up there with Bob Marley and Joe Higgs. There you have it. The Blues, Chapter 2 in the BLM Black Legendary Musicians Special this month, celebrating Black History Month. Once again, it was my pleasure to be part of your life for the last 4 hours. Thank you for letting me pick out your playlist. I hope you enjoyed it. I know I had a great time presenting it. So all things being equal, I'll be here next week for Chapter 3, Soul and R&B on the Wave of the West, KFJC 89.7 FM. Remember, I wear my mask for your protection. Please wear one for mine. Wishing for you a very safe and pleasant day. This is Dr. Doug out.

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It's about what happening today. And it will be happening maybe 4 or 5 years from today until things get down mellow all over the world.

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0: 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Them day is gone.
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2: Broadcasting from Foothill College, this is KFJC Los Altos Hills. Mr. John Goldfarb left us with a track from Mississippi, John Hurt, from the Best Of double album and the self-penned song Avalon, My Hometown. Preceding that with Ramblin' Jack Elliott and Richland Woman Blues. Women Blues, sorry. Earl Grey here needs to clean his glasses so he can see properly. Anyway, so thanks to John Goldfarb for a big old slab of blues spanning the noon hour on the Blues Collective for this week. Next week, we'll see who shows up in the hot seat, but Earl Grey in now for the next 4 hours. In fact, 5 hours, because 6 to 7 p.m. from the vault this evening, I shall host that as well. So you'll be fed up with me by the time Cynthia Lombard comes in at 7. Anyway, it is KFJC, and if you don't know who this is, well,

0: Just as I'm dipping into the sleeve notes, it comes to a graceful end. KFJC and music from the Cosmic Dead from Scotland. Nice coloured vinyl double slab of 12-inch goodness. Gatefold sleeve and masses of sleeve notes. Nothing much to do with the music, but to do with the rise of mankind, courtesy of Dr. Timothy Leary. Anyway, the album is self-titled. It's out on Cardinal Fuzz, and the track was Spice Melange Spectrum. Started things out with the Rolling Stones from Between the Buttons, and All Sold Out.
1: It is a world that exists between the facts, the sounds and concepts that play out in a reality beyond the realm of consciousness. Patterns shift. Music is related. The ears, brains, synapses fire but shoot too far. You know you've heard it before, but something about it is unfamiliar. Lost, like a new dimension that you think you can touch, but touch fails. The sounds are notes, but the notes aren't played on instruments that exist on the current plane your thoughts are on. Somehow, it is good, comfortable. You learn. You understand. You are listening to Naysayer. It is Thursday. The time is 10 p.m. to 2 a.m. It takes you out.
0: A highly recommended show every Thursday night, 10 p.m. Naysayer. Can't add to that. Earl Grey here, and handling with some fondness a collection called Temporary Selections from Dunedin's Pop Underground. This is Bad Sav on 89.7.

sticking with the double album theme today. Now, there's an idea. A whole show of double albums. Vinyl, of course. Gatefold sleeve, of course. Well, that is Don Caballero from back in 1998, the What Burns Never Returns release. And the track Slice Where You Live Like Pie. And started things off there with a track from a New Zealand band called Bad Sav, and Buy Something New from the collection Temporary Selections from Dunedin's Pop Underground. Located at the corner of Larkin and McAllister in San Francisco, the Tenderloin People's Garden works to promote a more equitable food system that allows local residents access to healthy food. A project of the Tenderloin's Neighbourhood Development Corporation, the People's Garden is a volunteer-led urban farm that grows and harvests free fruit and vegetables for the immediate community. For more information, you can dial them up on the web at www.tndc.org. My name's Earl Grey, be here till 6, and then again till 7, and then again, probably never again. And it's 89.7 KFGC, and gracious.

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1: KFJC, isn't it? They're loonies?
0: Not at all. A friend of mine listens to KFJC. Designer of the Neutron Bomb. You ever hear the Neutron Bomb? Destroys people. Leaves buildings standing. Fits in a suitcase. So small, no one knows it's there. Till blammo! Eyes melt, skin explodes, everybody dead. So immoral, working on a thing can drive you mad. That's what happened to this friend of mine. So he started listening to KFJC. Now he's a relic.
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It's actually a contact microphone I've got on my shoulder, which has been sore for the last week or so. No, I'm only kidding. It's a outfit, project, band, person. Yeah, okay, so it's one guy. He calls himself Kruber. And he's from Berlin, we think. Alexander Schneider. Anyway, it's a single, 45 RPM, A-side, B-side, and played you the A-side, Untitled One. For that, we heard from Pale Chalice, from an album Negate the Infinite and Miraculous, and the opening track Through Vexed Veil. Started out with a band called Gracious. Gracious were around back in the late 60s over in jolly old England, that is. And I think that's the first album. Yeah, Gracious, just called Gracious. 1970, all right. Close enough. And the track Hell. And it's 89.7 KFJC, what you are tuned to. And I wanted to tell you about some of the new folks that are on the air. You may or may not know, but you can come up and join the radio station. And after we put you through a grueling 72-week training class, no, I'm only kidding, it's about 12 weeks or so, maybe not even that, you can then get assigned to a regular DJ, get trained, and then you get thrown into the graveyard shift. And thrown into the graveyard shift late tonight, early tomorrow morning, is Social Norm. So he's exploring his way around the KFJC library and just getting himself settled in. So give him a listen. 2 to 6 a.m. tomorrow morning, Social Norm. There's always good stuff going on in the wee hours here at KFJC. Going on now is Mirrors for Psychic Warfare.

Yep, it's finished. Okay. KFGC and music from Ramley from 1995, the Night Hair Child single. Excuse me. And the title track, Night Hair Child. Empathy for KC. And we started the set with a track from Mirrors for Psychic Warfare. This is out on Neurot Recordings. And it's Scott Kelly and Sanford Parker collaboration. Played you track I'll Try You All. The Centre for Labour Research and Education is a public service and outreach program of the University of California, Berkeley Institute for Research on Labour and Employment. The Labour Centre conducts research and provides education on issues such as job quality and workforce development issues that affect students, scholars, policymakers, and the public. For more details, visit www. I'm going to try all kinds of different ways of doing that this afternoon and see which one sits the least uncomfortably. Anyway, www.labourcenter, spelt the American way, folks, with no U, .berkeley.edu. If you need me to read that again, give me a call, 650-941-2500, or if you just want to yell at me, I'll leave that up to you. It's Earl Grey, and coming up on 3 o'clock, so about another 3 hours to go. So after all that pain and harsh clanging and banshee wailing, I think something a little bit more peaceful is called for. So KFGC music from Forest.

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1: Right! Good morning, good morning, good morning, good morning. Please sit down. Pirate radio stations. Good, good, good, good, good. Now, I have told the Prime Minister that we will shut them down within 12 months.
2: As you will see, sir, they're not, in fact, outside of the law at the moment, sir.
1: Then they soon will be, won't they, Mr. Fredericks? You see, that's the whole point of being the government. If you don't like something, you simply make up a new law that makes it illegal.
3: Speaking of which, Mr. Fredericks?
2: Yes, sir.
3: I think we might also start working on legislation to outlaw that haircut of yours.
2: You don't like it, sir?
3: No one likes it, apart from blind people. And I'm sure even they can sense its profound ugliness as it passes by. I'll give you a day to deal with the hair, and a fortnight to deal with the pirates. Goodbye.
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more mellotrons than you can shake a stick at. From the Netherlands, Earth and Fire on KFJC, from the Song of the Marching Children and the track of the same name, the album of the same name, and the thoughts of the same name. Prior to that, we heard Sunshine Super Scum. Boy, I haven't heard that in donkey's years. That's from the 1994 from Japan. Actually, 93. We didn't get it till 94. It took a while to make its way over here. Anyway, Sunshine Super Scum and Small Hours started things off with Forest from 1969, and the very much in the sort of late 60s folky, incredible string bandy type sound going on in England. Anyway, it was nice. Forest from the self-titled album and Don't Want to Go being the name of the track. So let's see what sort of fill-ins I can tease you with. Looks like we got Cadillac Margarita coming in tomorrow in the 7 to 10 slot. So that's definitely worth checking out. Open shift, Cadillac Margarita, going to come in and entertain you thoroughly and relentlessly for 3 hours, 7 to 10 p.m. tomorrow. And little look at this nice record that we got it quite recently. This is a band called Bada Boom. It's a French trio. And, well, let's explore it together, shall we? It's Bada Boom. It's KFJC.

Good Horsey on KFJC from their Kazooie release. Wow, that's also going back to 95. I mean, it's sort of a mid-90s time warp this afternoon. Don't quite know how that's happening, but it's happening nonetheless. Rainy, the name of that song, something we don't know much about here yet. And Bada Boom started things off. Looks like a trio from France. And, yeah. Anyway, it's a album, self-titled, and the track, Aigu Martial, or Well, I made a pig's ear of that, so never mind. Look it up on the web. That's where the playlist lives. Here are... No, let's try that again. There are many state and federal programs available through the California Public Utilities Commission designed to help consumers manage their utility bills. Programs include energy savings assistance, California alternate rates for energy, deaf and disabled telecommunications, medical baseline, and water company assistance. To learn more about the CPUC and its programs, pick up the old jelly bone. It's area code 415-703-1182. Ermal Gray, I'm here for a while yet. An incalculable amount of time that approximates 2.5 hours. And, it's Dead Reptile Shrine. It's that time. It's that Dead Reptile Shrine time on KFJC.

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0: Its claws are the work of Satan!
1: It is an entity for God's in the world. 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Never return to this land of empty, rusted hollow. Find a way through the birch tree branches. 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

Hands read. A very short, a small number of my own poems. This poem is called On the Marriage of a Virgin. Waking alone in a multitude of loves, when morning's light surprised in the opening of her night-long eyes, his golden yesterday asleep upon the iris, and this day's sun leapt up the sky out of her thighs, was miraculous virginity old as loaves and fishes, though the moment of a miracle is unending lightning and the shipyards of Galilee's footprints hide a navy of doves. No longer will the vibration of the sun desire on her deep sea pillow where once she married alone, her heart all ears and eyes, lips catching the avalanche of the golden ghost who ringed with his dreams her mercury bone, who under the lids of her windows hoisted his golden luggage. For a man sleeps where fire leapt down, and she learns through his arm that other sun, the jealous coursing of the unrivaled blood.

0: those nutty Sleestak guys. They put the sleeve notes mirror image, so I'm trying to hold it up against a piece of glass, a piece of Perspex, a piece of computer screen. I can't read the bloody thing. So anyway, but it's Sleestak. It's KFJC. That was a split single, came out, gosh, I don't know how long ago. About 75 years ago or so. Nah, only kidding. Anyway, split with Little Rudy G and the Chismosos. Anyway, but that was Sleestak and Tired of Maintenance. We heard a little piece of Dylan Thomas reading some of his poetry, which is not quite like Vogon poetry. Much better, in fact. Anyway, this is from a Dylan Thomas reading album. And On the Marriage of a Virgin. Prior to that was a track from a collection, Where is Tomorrow? This is a release from Vanity Case Records of Leeds, UK. Limited edition, and played you the track Frozen Geese by Little Betsy. And started things off in that whopping great big set from another piece of double vinyl. This thing weighs about 75 pounds. I've got to stop exaggerating, I know. It's just... We'll put it down to the temperature. Or the temperature. Anyway, it's a double 12-inch vinyl slabbed glory from Dead Reptile Shrine and Weapon. Crucifixion and Drowning was the name of the track. What's the album called? Son of Circles and Wood. The Son of Circles and Wood. Okay, anyway, enough of all that, and some of this instead.
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0: One of my favourite production starts here. And, well, I'm sure you all know about the Soundtrack Show, so we needn't add anything, but... A nod to the fine production department here at KFJC and the entertaining little skits that we do. And moving swiftly on, this is Magma on KFJC.

All right. Yeah, it was live. Who'd have thunk it? It's Magma. It was Magma. From 1975, I believe, Magma Live, double album, and the track anyway, it's a little unpronounceable because it's Christian Vander's made-up language, which I'm not even sure he can pronounce that well, but anyway. Yeah, Magma. It's very interesting. We had a band come play. KFJC, by the way, that's where you are. That's where I am too. Odd, that. We had a band come and play a week or so ago called Scum Human. Very loud, very brutal, very noisy, and one of the guys sporting a Magma t-shirt. One of the guys in the band, so had a little chat about that afterwards, and that's all the excuse I needed to drag that out of the library. Okie dokie. Earl Grey here for another couple of hours. It's about 5 to 4. And Santa Clara County's regional parks offers a diverse range of parklands and preserves. They're 47,000 acres. Count them, 47,000. Include urban and mountain parks, trails, lakes, streams, and open space. And it's a darn fine website, parkhere.org, nice and simple, parkhere.org, for the Santa Clara County Parks. Yes. It's a band called Wall on KFJC.

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1: When I used to get high, watch nature programs on the beam. Polar bears are meant to be quite clever. Very clever. They're like the Einsteins of the bear community.
2: They could figure out elaborate schemes. They used to say that these polar bears could even speak to one another. Say things like, broadcasting from Foothill College, this is KFJC, Los Altos Hills. Good thing they're not around here.

Do not adjust your set. Ladies and gentlemen, it's only KFJC, and we are still on the air. And that was Today I'm Dead. Name of the outfit, Menstrual Gold, the name of the CD, and the track we heard, No Way, No Future. For that, Chatham Rise from a split CD. Chatham Rise and The Light Shines are the two bands featured here, and played you the Chatham Rise track, How Do You Sleep? Ooh, should I go and get that John Lennon record out? No. Anyway, started things off with Wall. They are a four-piece from New York, and we heard their track Milk from a four-track, seven-inch EP, self-titled, Wall. Okie dokie. Well, every week for the last couple of years or so, a few of us here at KFGC have been working to bring you rebroadcasts of Scythoth's Firebunker show that ran on KFJC for several years before his untimely departure. So what we've done is we've dug back in the archives. 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

It's 89.7 KFJC. And it's Earl Grey dipping into some old stuff once again. And wishing that I had a webcam to show you this outstanding fold-out record cover from the LP Be Good to Yourself at least once a day by the Welsh group called Man. And inside this fantastic fold-out Man's Map of Wales, showing Wales being pushed away from the English mainland by a bunch of sturdy Welshmen. Just fabulous stuff. Fabulous, fabulous. Anyway, the track Keep On Crinting from Man. And what else do we have? Oh, yeah, the Romulans. This one, we blew the dust off this one yesterday when Phil Dirt was in the house, reminding us of this amazing band that were around in the mid-90s. Flight of the Romulans was the name of the release. We think it was their only release. And played you the final track on the CD, Swami. So, high-tech stuff abounds here at KFJC. We have computers toiling away in the workshop trying to work out the answer to the ultimate question of life, the universe, and everything. But we also have apps so that you can listen to KFJC on your mobile phone if it is smart enough. 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Boy, what do you think about that? I think it's pretty good. And of course, if you're on Wi-Fi, who cares? Just crank it up to maximum. And it'll sound pretty decent, especially if you hook it up to some nice speakers. But even with the tinny little thing, you know, they're not too bad. 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

KFJC with music from Flies Inside the Sun. Almost an extra fly there. Flies Inside the Sun from the An Audience of Others release. LP from back 90s again. See, it's that time, it's that same time warp. It's that tame time walk. It's that wame time thing. I don't know what's going on here, but I remember a time when these were known as these guys were known as one of the new bands from New Zealand. So I'm definitely feeling my age this afternoon, folks. Actually from 1993. Flies Inside the Sun and The Man With No Arms was the name of the track. And New Zealand also preceded Tall Dwarfs from their fabulous triple 10-inch EP, three EPs, and from EP number one, A Question of Medical Ethics, played you the track Entropy. Okie dokie. The San Francisco Folk Music Club is a collective of singers, instrumentalists, performers, songwriters, dancers, and listeners who work to preserve, share, and enjoy acoustic and community-based music. San Francisco Folk Music Club sponsors music campouts in the Bay Area, publishes the Folknik Folknik newsletter, holds Friday night jams, and presents the San Francisco Free Folk Festival each year. For more details, you can check them on the web, sffmc.org. San Francisco Folk Music Club, sffmc. Got it? .org. Got it. Good. Yes. Earl Grey. About another hour to go before From the Vault, and I'm going to be doing that too. Then I'm going to go and lie down for about 5 days. And where is it? Yep. This is Dylan Shearer on KFJC.

0: All efforts have been made to violate consensual reality, except in regards to time-sensitive material, which has been aborted from this rebroadcast and thrown in the Foothill College dumpster.
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That would be it then. It's Tom Aldrich on electric organ, Vic Hemans on guitar, Kurt Rosenwinkel on bass guitar, and Theo Lanau on drums. But it's released as Tom Aldrich. It's a CD called Princes, and the track was Earth Extended. We heard from Dog Party, two Sacramento sisters with a nice 12-inch vinyl release called Till You're Mine, and played you the track Rebel Girl. Before that, Trophy Girl from Nine Iron. That was from another album called The Makeout King. And started things off with a track from a 4-track 7-inch EP called T-shirt mit Freunden, which I believe translates to Giggles with Friends. And we played you the track by Dylan Shearer, and it was called Bye Bye. KFJC Concert Outlook and Entertainment Canada coming up at 5:30, so stick around for that. You'll find out what shows are happening in and around the Bay Area over the next week or so. Earl Grey here until 6, and then again Earl Grey 6 till 7, but I will wear slightly different underwear for that show, because that's going to be from the vault. And the less said about that, the better. These are Still Up Staper on KFJC.

0: night. You haven't washed yourself a week.
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0: Can't begin to clear that mess in the kitchen. The wind goes crack, the basin leaks.

heavens. I don't know what to say about that, except that was White Noise from the An Electric Storm release. Many sounds have never been heard by humans. Some sound waves you don't hear, but they reach you. Storm stereo techniques combine singers, instrumentalists, and complex electronic sound. The emotional intensity is at a maximum, says The Sleeve. So, and Here Come the Fleas was the name of that track. It's 89.7 KFJC, Earl Grey here for a while, and started things off there with Still Upstaper. Them Folks from Iceland, and from the Car Dirty with Jem on a Busy Street release, and the track Let's Roll. 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Very simple, very straightforward. Stay tuned for the Concert Outlook coming up in 10 minutes' time. And now something from Lord Krishna von Goloka on 89.7 KFJC.

0: Und auf jenen Weiden scholl aus den Weiten, scholl von allen Seiten, scholl aus allen Zeiten die Antwort Krishnas. Scholl die Antwort Krishnas.
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2: The Concert Outlook is a presentation of the KFJC Promotions Department and airs daily at 5:30 a.m., 8:30 a.m., 12:30 p.m., and 5:30 p.m. It can also be found online at kfjc.org. For the Concert Outlook and Cinder Aurora, I'm Morris Minor.
4: Yep. Not quite sure what happened there, but we shall not stress too much on that. Just one item to tag onto the end of the Concert Outlook, which is a show this coming Wednesday, Summer Slaughter, Tweeterbix, the Regency Ballroom. That's, this coming Wednesday, August the 10th. Don't need that anymore. That can go away. So that brings us neatly and tidily to the entertainment calendar for Tuesday, August the 9th. Up in the North Bay at the Knockout, it's Sirena, Victima, Teenage Kahin, Shut Ups and Roadie. At the Elbow Room, we have Picture Plane, Chrissy and Hawley. Haunted Summer, the Cuckoo Birds and the Electric Magpie play the Rickshaw Stop. Globe Lamp are at the Brick and Mortar Music Hall. Brian Ferry is at the Masonic Auditorium. At the Independent tonight, Lion Babe and Kamau. Terry Maltz, Wyatt Blair, Babe Watch and Cocktails are at the Chapel. And at the bottom of the hill, we have the Golden Hexagrams, Ancient Elk and My Evergreen Soul. Crossing the East Bay, at the Uptown tonight, it's Dunkle Peck, the Rover Saxophone Quartet, and the William Winant and Marshall Trammell Duo. Tales from Ghost Town are at the Stork Club. SETI Star Sept and Scum Human, who blew the lid off KFJC just a few days ago, along with Fiend, Haggis, Bob Plant and Proctologist. They're all playing at Eli's Mile High Club. Kez Namdi play at the New Parish. And at the Golden Bull, it's Chemist, Serpents of Dawn, Bog Oak and Catapult the Dead. Down here in the South Bay, we have a show at the Plaza de Cesar Chavez featuring the Swings. And at the City National Civic, it's Rodrigo y Gabriela. That's it for the Concert Outlook and Entertainment Calendar for today. We're listening to some music by Henrik Gorecki. We'll just let this one run for a little while. Sit back, relax, enjoy.

You're tuned to KFJC and we're listening to Henryk Górecki, contemporary classical music from Poland, Lerschen music, I believe is the piece we are enjoying at the moment, John Constable on piano. Before the Concert Outlook and Entertainment Canada, we heard a track from Honey from the Love Is Hard CD, Maximum Rock and Roll from New York, and Taking a Ride was the name of that song. Started that set off with a track from the album Lord Krishna von Goloka by Sergius. Whoa, whoa, whoa, slow down there, boy. Sergius Golovin. And a whole slew of folks from the krautrock scene. And the track was Der Regen. So, coming up at 6 o'clock from the vault, featuring some bloke called Earl Grey. Last time I saw him, he was trying to cue up the performance of Spaceheads from Terrorstock 2. And having a great deal of difficulty. So I'm just going to go and give him a swift boot. We'll see if we can figure that one out. And in the meantime, $75 bill on 89.7 KFJC.

0: What's next, then?
1: Ah, there's banter at the end. Should have turned that up. KFJC, it's a collection called Godspunk Volume 16. Compilation of 9 British bands who all chipped in to finance it. And we heard the track from Howl in the Typewriter. And Anti-Ran, the name of the track. $75 bill before that. Wood, Metal, Plastic, Pattern, Rhythm, Rock is the name of the album. And Cummins Falls, the track. Nice. Earl Grey here, just about to step out, and Earl Grey is taking over at 6 for From the Vault. Still not sure what he's got queued up, but we'll sort that one out at some point. The National Centre for Lesbian Rights, NCLR, works to advance LGBT equality with programs that focus on justice in employment and immigration cases, youth, elder and transgender law, sports, marriage, reproductive rights and family law issues that impact the lesbian, gay, bisexual and transgender community. The National Centre for Lesbian Rights seeks civil rights, fairness and legal protections through litigation, legislation, policy and public education. For more details, visit them on the web at nclrights.org. And what have we got to take us up to the top of the hour? It is Ms. Moore on 89.7 KFJC.

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Good morning. You're listening to the Blues Collective on KFJC. I'm your host, Oligarch, and that was Coco Taylor, Black Knights, from the CD Southside Lady. Lowell Folsom tune, and with Coco, Jimmy Rogers on the guitar, Louis Myers on guitar, Willie Mabon on piano, Dave Myers on bass, and Fred Below on the drums. Quite an outstanding group there. And right before that, we heard Fenton Robinson, Can't Hold Out Much Longer. And that's with Junior Wells on the harp on that track. That's from the album Night Flight on Alligator. For the show, you're listening to a rebroadcast of Earl Grey. Hope you enjoyed it. It's great to hear his voice. And we had another rebroadcast for Dr. Doug. And that was a special treat if you like the blues, because it was a rebroadcast of a blues collective he did. So go back to kfjc.org, check out the archives, and listen to whatever you select. So I'm going to have Johnny Bergen's going to call in later on in the program. And so listen up for that. He'd be performing around the Bay Area. So more about that later. Got some technical help here from a DJ. Dewey Decibel is in the studio, but he'll come in later. He's good studio stuff he's doing. And speaking of studio stuff, we're starting up our fall registration. So go to kfjc.org to register if you're interested in participating and volunteering at the station. I'll give you more details later, but I want to get back to the music. We've got the Paul Delay band lined up, I Miss You Bad, on KFJC.

little bay me and Eddie Taylor used to do a long time ago. And the style of it was written in 1924. Junior Papa come up with Train I Ride. Same thing, but this is a 1924 version. Tell me when you're ready. All right. We're going to try to do it past last.

Trina Parker's Train I Ride. It's also, you can hear Vicksburg Blues in there too. That's from the album Be Careful How You Vote. Yeah, Be Careful How You Vote. That's right. On Earwig Music. And right before that, the Paul Delay Band, I Miss You Bad. And that's from the CD Paulzilla on Criminal Records. Horshan Trohi. Foothill College recognized that it is located on the ethno-historic territory of the ancestral and traditional land of the Puchian Thamiin Ohlone-speaking people and the successors of the historic Verona Band of Alameda County, presently identified as the Mwakama Ohlone Tribe of San Francisco Bay Area. This land was and continues to be of great importance to the Mwakama Ohlone Tribe and other familial descendants of the Verona Band. As members of the Foothill College Los Altos Hills community, it is vitally important that we not only recognize the history of the land on which we live, work, and learn, but also we recognize that the Mwakama Ohlone tribal people are alive and flourishing members of the Bay Area communities today. Get queued up, Little Ed and the Blues Imperials, Blues for Jeanette on KFJC.

KFJC. Listen to some Mississippi Hill Country Blues from R.L. Burnside. Come on in from the CD, the same title. That was a live recording on Fat Possum. Byther Smith, Hold That Train. That's from his album, Tell Me How You Like It, from Grits and Records, Artistic Management. Buddy Guy, Broken Hearts Blues. I think I read someplace that was supposed to be his first recording, at least for Chess. I think that was the engineer's first recording too. He had the vocals way down low. I don't know what they were thinking. Anyway, that's from a collection, Buddy Guy, Chicago Golden Years, on Chess Records. And we started all off with Little Ed and the Blues Imperials. Blues for Jeanette was the track. Chicken Gravy and Biscuits, the 12-inch on Alligator. So I started telling you about the training class. I'm going to finish it up here. Begins on September 23rd. And what we'll put you through is the hybrid training class. That's in the fall quarter. And then once you finish that, you continue on and you train live with a DJ. So get to know the studio, get to know what's going on. And then following that, if you're interested in going on air, there's 13 graves that you're solo by yourself. And finishing that, you can do anything you want or anything, you know. People have skills and interests, and it all helps out the station. We're all volunteers. We love music. It's a great place. If you're interested, check out the fall 2026 course. Go to kfjc.org and click on the link. Got Bill Wilbur, which is an alias for Kansas Joe McCoy, and the tune is My Babe, My Babe on KFJC.

You're listening to KFJC 89.7. That was the Harlem Hamfats. Actually, they're from Chicago. And then there's Rosetta Howard on the vocals. She did Delta Bound with Charlie McCoy and Kansas City Joe McCoy on that, too. That's from the 1936 to 39, the remaining titles on Wolf Records. Memphis Mini before that. I've been treated wrong. And Joe McCoy was on the mandolin on that. That's from a CD collection, Hoodoo Lady, 1933 to 37, Legacy. And Bill Wilbur. That's a pseudonym for Kansas City Joe McCoy. And he used vocals and guitar, and then also on guitar with that was Willie Lofton on guitar. I think that's one of the only two or three recordings they have of Willie Lofton. And that was My Babe. And that's from a collection of Kansas City Joe McCoy and Joe Williams, 29 to 41. Got Wheels is a Peninsula Family Service affordable transportation program for older adults, serving over 25 Peninsula cities and unincorporated areas. 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Additional information and enrollment details can be found at pfso.org/gotwheels. Well, let's go to Louisiana. John Delafosse and the Eunice Playboys. They're going to give us A Rag Around Your Head on KFJC.

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KFJC. You're just hearing from Roosevelt Sykes. That's a late in his career recording on Delmark. The CD's Feeling Like Blowing My Horn. Feel Like Blowing My Horn. The track was Don't Bat Your Eye. That's quite a great combination. King Kolex on trumpet. Sax Millard on tenor. Robert Jr. Lockwood guitar. Dave Myers bass. Fred Below drums. And right before that, CJ Seigneur, I'm Coming Home. It's from an R. Hooley collection, 15 Louisiana Zydeco Classics. And more Zydeco right before there. John Delafosse and the Eunice Playboys, Rag Around Your Head is the track. The CD was Joe Pete Got Two Women on R. Hooley. And let me tell you about the Penny Pitch coming up at Needle to the Groove in Fremont. And that's the Niles area in Fremont. Saturday, September 19th, 1 p.m. to 6 p.m. It's located 131 I Street, downtown Fremont Avenue. It's just off the main road. And bring your change, dump it into the change bucket. We'll have DJs and the DJs and the snacks, drinks, and merch. Come out and support KFJC. It's all ages, of course. Here's the lineup. 1 p.m., Ross Babbo. 2, Ann Arbor. 3, Dead Eris. 4, Puff Life. And 5, Captain Jack. All-star lineup. And it's also going to be a live cam. It's always a great Penny Pitch in Niles, that Needle to the Groove. So come out and enjoy your Saturday with KFJC. I've got Pete Johnson lined up. Central Avenue Drag. It's a Central Avenue Boogie is the title of the CD. So it's Central Avenue all around on KFJC.

0: KFJC. Little Arthur Duncan. Tribute to Jimmy Reed. Eddie Taylor on guitar on that. And Johnny Bergen and his band also. Singing with the Sun on Delmark. And right before that, Pete Johnson. Track was Central Avenue Drag. The album Central Avenue Boogie on Delmark.
1: You know music. 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Then you happened upon KFJC in the midst of the hours of 7 to 10 p.m. on an innocent Tuesday evening. Something shattered. 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The buzzes changed to a different frequency. 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

You're listening to KFJC. It's the Blues Collective. It was Muddy Waters, 1948 recording with Muddy, guitar and vocals, and Big Crawford on bass. It's from the Best of Muddy Waters, Chess Records. Lazy Lester, I Done Got Over It, from his Harp and Soul album on Kingsnake. Jimmy Rogers with, I think you heard, Pine Top Perkins. He called out to him. And Kim Wilson was on harp there, too. They gave us You're So Sweet from the album Ludella on Antone's Records. The Angela Stradley Band with Denny Freeman. I think he played double duty there on guitar and piano. It Hurts Me Too. The album's Soul Shake, also on Antone's. Hubert Sumlin with a cast of thousands. Not thousands. But on vocals, it was Mighty Sam McLean, and I think Ronnie Earl was on guitar there, and Jerry Portnoy on harp, among others. What you heard was Down in the Bottom, and that's from the album Herbert Sumlin's Blues Party. And we started off with Aki Kumar, and that's Back to Bombay from the Aki Goes to Bollywood, and along with Aki on vocals and harp, Kid Anderson was on guitar, sitar, and occasionally on the background vocals. Not on that one, though. That's from Ali Goes to Bollywood, Little Village Foundation. It's recorded at Greaseland. And that's all up to date. 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I've got Corey Harris. Feel Like Going Home is the track on KFJC. Wave of the West. Thank you.

me so. When I leave this time, I'ma hang. Hang black crepe on your door. Whoa. You're not want me, baby. Why didn't you? Why'd you tell me so?

KFJC. That was John Little John. Of course, Shake Your Money Maker from the album Chicago Blues Stars on our Hooli. And right before that, Paul Butterfield Blues Band doing the Nick Gravanati's Born in Chicago from, of course, the Paul Butterfield Blues Band album. Tilden Nature Area is a 740-acre preserve located in the north end of Tilden Regional Park. Over 10 miles of hiking trails also include a 750-foot boardwalk through the woods to Jewel Lake, a historic reservoir. The nature area features an environmental education center, the Tilden Little Farm. 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Tilden Nature Area is located at 1500 Central Park Drive in Berkeley. Their phone number is 510-544-2233 or see ebparks.org for additional details. I'm going to play Johnny Bergen from his album Live from Greaseland, Love Me Like I Want It. On KFJC.

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0: Lloyd Cole slaws the chapel Wednesday, October 7.
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1: Boy Harsher Havistat the Fox, Thursday, October 15.
0: Traufaz and Blood of Chinamastica attack Ugra Deva Loca, Oakland, Thursday, October 15th.
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0: Eternities featuring Bob Bellaru and Katie Porter and Antimatter, Tube Tie the Lab, Friday, November 6th.
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2: Thank you, Cinderora and Morris Minor. Here's the entertainment calendar for Tuesday, September 15th, 2026. In the North Bay, the Brothers Comatose at the Junction, Starbomb at the Regency Grand Ballroom, Magic Sword at the Kilowatt, the Tear Garden at the Independent, the Splits and the Fleshies at the Bottom of the Hill, Squeeze, Adam Ant, Haircut 100 at the Warfield. In the East Bay, the Obsessed, Marrower, Gunnias, Bong, Genghis Bong at the Ivy Room, No Right at Gilman Street, Johnny Blue Skies and the Dark Clouds at the Greek Theater. In the South Bay, locally, it's karaoke at the Caravan Lounge. And that's a free show.

KFJC. Let's see what we're listening to. That was a little Arthur Duncan, Blues with a Feeling. That's from the CD Live at Rose's Blues Lounge on Delmark. For that, Blind Blake with Blind Arthur's Breakdown from the Rough Guide to Blues Legends, Blind Blake. And we started off with Johnny Bergen, Love Me Like I Want It, from Greetings from Greaseland. And Aki Kumar was on the harp on that, and Kid Anderson on guitar, among other things. I think he produced it too. So let me tell you about the co-presents that, yeah. Of course, I'm moving around here. KFJC.org, that's where you should go. We're co-presenting Sleep on Sunday, September 27th at 7 p.m. The Stoner Doom Metal Band will be at the Catalyst. And let's see, the doors open at 7 p.m. Show starts at 8. It's 16 plus. And the Catalyst is, well, let's see, they don't give me anything real easy, but it's over in Santa Cruz. Yeah, anyway, go to kfjc.org to find out. And now that I got everything open the wrong way here. Oh, this is great. I'm going to play Mildred Anderson, Mistreater, on KFJC, your source.

0: away. You send the children off to school. You even mend his hose.
1: You stay Can you hear me?
0: All night with the baby.
2: Yeah.
1: Okay, good.
0: Wash his dirty clothes.
1: Success.
2: Yeah.
0: But when it's time to go to bed.
1: Got.
0: That man grabs you real tight.
1: About a minute left in this song.
0: Takes you in his arms.
2: I'm going to take you off. Then he squeezes you off with the, all his might. Because I got a bit of an echo back. See if that's a little bit better.
0: Then you turn okay. out all the light.
2: Is that better?
0: That
1: yeah.
0: man set your soul good. On fire. And you tell him, Dad, everything's all right.
2: So you show him.
0: Yes,
2: straight up blue show, right? How long have you been
1: yeah.
2: doing it?
1: Oh, I've been doing about a year and a half, but we've been doing it on the air for quite a while.
2: Yeah. You're a newcomer. Many blues DJs have had their show for like 30, 40 years, you know?
1: Yeah, I'm relatively new.
2: Mm-hmm.
1: Okay, I'm going on the air right now, so just got to back announce this. KFJC, we're listening to Mildred Anderson, Mistreater, No More in Life for the CD on Prestige. On the phone, I got Johnny Bergen. Hi, Johnny.
2: Hi.
1: I'm glad to have you phone in. I was interested.
2: Yeah, I really appreciate it.
1: You're going to be playing in the Bay Area. I noticed there's quite a few dates here around here.
2: Yeah, there's a few, so I hope some folks might be interested. The 20th, I'll be at Narrative Fermentations, which is in San Jose. And then the 21st, I'm in at the California Theater. That's with the Blues Defenders. They always have a special guest. That's in Santa Rosa, really nice venue, a lot of dancing. 22nd is State Line, Nevada, so not exactly the Bay, but... I always hit that place. And then Pacifica on the 24th at a place called Longboard.
1: Yeah, I saw that. I think that showed up recently.
2: Yeah.
1: Yeah, that's I think I'll make it over to there. I'm a regular in Pacifica, so.
2: Oh, great. That's such a beautiful little town. And Dennis Dove will be there. One of my favorite drummers and a beautiful singer. He's just a one-man party machine. And I'm going to tell him I said that.
1: That sounds exciting. So you're playing with different musicians at the various venues?
2: Yeah. This really good harmonica player is subbing for Aki Kumar. I often work with Aki when I get down there, but Aki and I just finished playing a bunch of stuff in the Pacific Northwest, which is where I am now, and Aki's doing something different, so I'm actually subbing for him along with Gleedson on the 20th at Narrative Fermentations, and then there's some really strong guys up in Sonoma County that I play with up there, and I generally do work that way, you know, like Chuck Berry or R.J. Mischow or Mose Allison,
1: right.
2: They all like traveled solo and worked with the local, like the best local people they could get. And, you know, it's got some risks to it and some ups and downs, but really it's got a lot of discovery and great relationships. And there's a lot of good things about it. It's served me well and it's practical.
1: It connects you with different members of the blues community too.
2: Yeah, and that means a lot to me. You know, I've been doing this for years and years, and, you know, you really meet a lot of great people, make a lot of friends, and you get different perspectives on what you play, and you grow that way.
1: So how did you first start in with the blues? I mean, you've been doing it, as you said, quite a few years.
2: Yeah, well, you know, I went to, when I was in high school, I was taking guitar lessons from a guy, and he got me this record called This Is the Blues on Charlie, and it had Eddie Taylor and Billy Boy Arnold, and all this really exciting, exotic, mysterious, ominous, powerful music. And I just ate it up. And then he said, oh, you should get Magic Sam, West Side Soul. So I got that, and I got a Jimmy Reed Live at Carnegie Hall, and I was kind of on my way. But I was still kind of eclectic about things. I didn't really get seriously focused on blues until I went to Chicago to go to college, and met a guy who was playing harmonica with Tail Dragger, and he had played harmonica with Big Smokey Smothers, and you know, I was amazed that he had played with Eddie Taylor, and he was amazed that I knew who Eddie Taylor was. So I went out to the West Side to hear Tail Dragger, and that's when I really got serious about the blues. And it's just a miracle I graduated from college, and after that I just really went hard into the music, and here I am 30-something years later.
1: Yeah, that's a great journey.
2: That's a short version.
1: I saw you also played with the Mighty Blue Kings.
2: Yeah, you know, well, I knew all those guys, like, you know, before they were famous. We were all kind of about the same age, started out together, including, like, Nick Moss started that way, too. And, you know, Ross Bond, the singer for them, had been the harmonica player with Sam Lay. I was playing with Sam Lay, who, that was a big influence on me. So they were, like, the biggest thing in Chicago, like, all of a sudden, like, overnight. And I recorded on one of their records, and you know, I've played with, I mean, that band is like kind of no more, but their singer lives in Charleston, South Carolina, and I've gotten together and played with him when I've gone through the Southeast, and I've even seen their old guitar player, Garrett Best, up here in Seattle. You know, it's a fellowship, you know, people who are really dedicated to this kind of music.
1: Yeah, I knew of them through Jimmy Sutton, who's a bass player.
2: Yeah, he's a genius, man. That guy's a genius. And so was that drummer, but he passed. But Bob Carter, that guy was something else, man. He had this crack on the snare drum, and he had all his dynamics and everything. And Jimmy's amazing at putting bands together and bringing visions to life and everything. He really interesting, talented guy. How do you know Jimmy?
1: It's my sister-in-law's brother-in-law.
2: Crazy.
1: Yeah.
2: This is like being in Denmark, you know, which is where I live now. It's like, you know, it only takes like a bit of prodding and you find a connection, you know?
1: Well, I'm half Danish too.
2: No way.
1: Yeah. My mom came over here when she was 5. Yeah.
2: Yeah. Very cool. Well,
1: Denmark, I see you're doing a concert over in Denmark. There's a.
2: I do a lot of stuff in Denmark. Yeah.
1: There's
2: a
1: festival up north, right in Frederikshavn. Yeah.
2: Yeah, Frederikshavn. Yeah, Blues Heaven. Yep, I'm doing it with the European Blues Aces. Little Boogie Boy. He's one of my. He's kind of like the. Danish John Primer. No, he's Dutch. He's kind of like the Dutch John Primer. He's actually a great guitar player, and some other really top-notch European guys. And, you know, it's been really great to move to Europe and start doing the same things that I was doing in the States, and as far as building these relationships and playing with different bands, building that up. So I'm looking forward to that show. Then I'm coming right back to the States again.
1: Is there any difference that you see in general? I mean, this is a real generalization, in blues crowd in the States versus over in Europe?
2: Well, I mean, sometimes you've got the people are just really partying more in the States sometimes. But on the other hand, you know, most people just really want to listen and really care about the music, and that's the same everywhere.
1: Mm-hmm.
2: And that's all you really. There's nothing more you could really ask for than just like a room of people who are interested and want to hear what you have to say, and there's no TVs, and they paid some money to come see it. Like. That's all a musician can really ask for.
1: Well, I want to invite you. I know I did in the email, but if you're ever in the San Jose area and you've got a band and you want to come in and perform at the, we have a, what we call the pit at the KFJC. You can perform live here at the station too. Yeah.
2: Sounds great. I'm going to take you up on that for next time around.
1: Yeah, no, it was kind of short notice. I think you were in Europe when I reached out.
2: Yeah, I really appreciate you writing too, man, and good luck with the show. It's cool you're playing some prestige stuff and, you know, digging, you're really going for some deep cuts there. It's really cool.
1: Well, this library here is amazing. I think the station's been around since the 50s, and so they've got some old vinyl and new CDs, and it's really the library makes it easy.
2: Nice.
1: Well, thanks for calling in.
2: Okay. I didn't mean to leave you hanging.
1: No, that's okay. I told you that I don't do many phone interviews, so I was trying to escape out of that,
2: yeah,
1: too.
2: Yeah, I hope that some of your folks will come by and check out my website, which is johnnybergen.com, for more dates, dates in the Midwest, dates in Europe. And it's great to come back. You know, there's such a good blues scene in the Bay. Like,
1: it's got a long history.
2: Sacramento,
1: yeah.
2: All the way to the South Bay. And, you know, I lived there for a few years. That really... It kind of made me cool again, and it made me meet and play with all these new people and a new audience. So I just love to come back there. So hope to see some of you guys at the shows.
1: Well, great. And you mentioned your website. You're a big presence on social media too.
2: Yeah. Well, I've been doing this funny little thank you. I've been doing this funny little video series with my wife. It's all because she's an actress. And she's a stage artist and an arts entrepreneur. And anyway, one day I was talking to her and I just said, you know, I'm so tired of always posting on the social medias, you know, well, this gig and that gig and the other gig, you know. I mean, I often do like 200 gigs a year, so that's a lot of posting, you know.
1: All right.
2: And I said, I'm just tired of posting it, but you have to do it. And she didn't say anything, but, you know, later that night I was outside chopping wood, you know, because we have a fireplace. And she just came out with her camera and said, Johnny, what are you doing? I said, oh, I got to chop this wood. You know, it's pretty cold. I said, when are you going to play your guitar? And it's become like this tagline. And I'm always like, I don't want to play right now. I got to do this. I got to do that. And anyway, it's become a kind of a funny little series. So that's on my Instagram and on my Facebook. But I can only do it when I can't do it when I'm on tour if she's not with me, so only she can do it. So but it's quite funny. And then I do the YouTube video guitar lessons, so I hope some of you might tune into those if you're a picker.
1: Yeah.
2: Been doing those every week for like 2-something years. This year I slowed down a bit just because with the move to Denmark and some other big time commitments, I had to back off a bit.
1: Well, I use that a little bit for the show, you know, getting some deep cuts. You know, you'll be doing a lesson, I go, oh, I haven't played that, and so you search that out. Yeah, so it helps that with the show too.
2: It does. There's always some people who say, I love your videos. You know, it's not enough to make a line out the door. It's not like, you know, but there's always some people there, and no matter where I am, like it could be in Nebraska or Germany or wherever, there's somebody or a few tables even that really care about it. So, you know, we don't have to be the biggest thing in the world. It's just like the fans are loyal and you just keep growing them a bit at a time and brick by brick. That's how I work.
1: Well, it's as I say, it's great to have you in the Bay Area, and I'm sure people will come out.
2: Okay, man. Well, you made my day. Thanks for having me on your show.
1: Sure, thanks for calling.
2: Okay. All right.
1: Take care. Bye.
2: All right. Take care. Bye-bye.

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It was Jimmy Dawkins. Track was Feel So Bad. Blister String on Delmark.

0: know music. You place yourself on Arrow Ridge, unattainable above anyone you can see from your stately home. 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Concertos, expositions, pops, jangles, pandemonium, clatter, crash, new buzzes. You've dealt with all the realms of music and fire the brains of mortals everywhere. 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Then you happened upon KFJC in the midst of the hours of 7 to 10 p.m. on an innocent Tuesday evening. Something shattered. 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The buzzes changed to a different frequency. 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
1: It's later today, 7 p.m. Well, I want to thank Johnny Bergen for calling in. Once again, to remind you, he's going to be playing in the Bay Area. Narrative Fermentations in San Jose on Sunday, September 20th at 4 p.m. The California Theater of Santa Rosa, and that's going to be Monday, September 21st at 7 p.m. And Longboard Margarita Bar in Pacifica on Thursday, September 24th at 7 p.m. Got something lined up by Johnny. Older and Wiser from the Rambling from Coast to Coast CD on KFJC.

KFJC. That's Howlin' Wolf, I've Been Abused. That's from the album From Early to Late. And that's courtesy of Dewey Decibel. And I want to thank Mr. Decibel for technical assistance with the phone call and, of course, bringing in that album. It's a classic. Deep cuts. Before that, Guitar Slim, Story of My Life. That's from the album Things I Used to Do on Specialty. And we started all off with Johnny Bergen, Older and Wiser. And on the vocals, get this right, vocals Ray Gordon. And that's from Ramblin' from Coast to Coast on Straight Shooter. We've got about 40 minutes left, the Blues Collective. 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I'm going to play Shamika Copeland from her first release, It Don't Hurt No More, on KFJC.

money that you being tending to, you know. Say things that you don't mean to say. 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

You're listening to KFJC, and you have been listening to the Blues Collective. Your host, Oligarch, thanks for listening. I'm about to wrap it up. Head on to Hydrogen Jukebox Land. Now, you know, if you're a blues aficionado, whatever, you got a Terraplane probably as a car, and you know it's getting harder to put something in there that's doesn't break the bank, and we're talking about the tank. But if you got a hydrogen jukebox, you could always put an isotope in there, and you're going to like the way it performs, and it's going to fit your budget. So stay tuned at 2 o'clock for the hydrogen jukebox with isotope. So let's see, that going back, what we're listening to is Bo Diddley, Hit or Miss. It's from the CD collection, Drive by Bo Diddley. Detroit Jr., If I Hadn't Been High. Yeah, that's a good excuse. Living Chicago Blues 6 on Alligator. Otis Rush, it's recorded in 75 in Tokyo. Jimmy Johnson on guitar, gave us Crosscut Saw. Johnny Bergen from Ramblin' from Coast to Coast. That's the title track of the CD. Gahelia, she gave us Release Me from her CD Mississippi Blend on Rough Records. And we started all off with Shamika Copeland, It Don't Hurt No More. And that's from Turn Up the Heat on Alligator. I'm going to leave you with Ronnie Earle and the Broadcasters. Two tracks, Echoes and Contrition, and they're from Blues Guitar Virtuoso Live in Europe on KFJC. Thanks for joining.

Broadcasting from Foothill College, this is KFJC, Los Altos Hills. Let's get started this afternoon with Yusef Lateef and a track titled Eel from the Autophysiopsychic album on KFJC or Wave of the West.

KFJC, Your Wave of the West, and a track there by Youssef Latif from the Atom Autophysiopsychic, which is not that easy to pronounce. But wait till I get to this here. The title of the track is, it's spelled capital Y, capital L, pronounced eel. And that is the title of the track, Eel, pronounced eel, which in the second instance, they spell out as E-E-L. So I love it when I can tell you about a track name that has some kind of spelling issue or problem of some sort. I don't know why, I just do. And playing on that track, Youssef Latif on tenor sax, Art Farmer on flugelhorn, Cliff Carter on keyboards, and on this track, Gary King held down the bass, and Jim Madison the drums, Sue Evans percussion, Eric Gale guitar, and let's see, I think that's it on this track. There's some other personnel on other tracks, so... Well, there you go. My name is Isotope, and this is the Hydrogen Jukebox. Thank you for listening this Tuesday afternoon. And as always, thanks to Oligarch for another great blues collective. And if you were listening earlier, you heard him do a live phone interview with Johnny Bergen, I think it is. Yeah. Yeah, anyway, that was great fun. Bergen playing live around the Bay Area for the next week or so. And now you got me. This is the Hydrogen Jukebox until 6 p.m. I also want to tell you about the next and very last KFJC Penny Pitch, which is coming up this Saturday. That is this Saturday, September 19th, 1 p.m. to 6 p.m. And this is at Needle to the Groove in Fremont, which is 131 I Street, Fremont. If you listen to KFJC, you know what Penny Pitch is all about. And if you are unfamiliar with it, the Penny Pitches, which we usually have in September, are how we start off our fundraising season. And you can come by live, or I should say you can come by and meet our DJs live. I think that's the way I want to phrase that. They will be, several of them will be spinning this Saturday. Ross Babbo at 1, Ann Arbor at 2, Dead Eris at 3, Pup Life at 4, and Captain Jack himself at 5. And what you do is we ask you to bring some change and dump it into our change bucket. I know we call it a penny pitch, and I know they don't make pennies anymore, but there's still pennies out there, you know. But you can also bring other change, and you can bring bills as well. Greenbacks, we'll take those. In addition to live DJ spinning, we'll have some snacks and probably water to drink, and KFJC merch. So always fun to meet you live at a penny pitch for KFJC. And all this information is on our website, kfjc.org. Go and check that out if you missed anything. And in the meantime, I will be putting up some more music here. Here is... be playing a few tracks from a very interesting compilation of soul music on Arista called Beat of the Beach. And you wouldn't have expected a compilation of that title to have soul music on it, but this does. So here's Patty and the Emblems with Mixed Up, Shook Up Girl, KFJC, Wave of the West.

KFJC, or Wave of the West, with Soul Survivors from their self-titled album and What It Takes. Soul Survivors, a band that literally formed when two bands in separate cars who didn't know each other crashed into each other. I think it was in New Jersey. And they survived and they kind of got together and formed a band called Soul Survivors. Okay, before that, Ted Ford and Jimmy Church and the Ojas with Know Your Own Heart from the Rare Soul Uncovered compilation, a great compilation that is new to our collection here that has some wonderful tracks of Northern Soul. And then started with Patty and the Emblems and Mixed Up Shook Up Girl from Beat of the Beach, another compilation. A somewhat older compilation here in our library. And that's what you heard. My name is Isotope. The show is Hydrogen Jukebox. And established in 2004, the Laces Museum of Lace and Textiles houses historical dress, lace, textiles, a related library, and tools of the textile arts dedicated to preserving, sharing, and celebrating lace and textile artistry. The museum features historical exhibits, lectures, demonstrations, craft classes, and workshops. Laces Museum is located at 2982 Adeline.

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pop

KFJC, your source for music like that. And you were just listening to Gail Brand and Morgan Guberman with the title track from their album, which is called Ball Games and Crazy. And I think you'd agree with that, right? So that was Gail Brand on trombone and Morgan Guberman doing the vocal antics there. This was recorded in Oakland, California in August of 2002. And then, let's see, yes, before that, of course, Shirley Scott, the great Shirley Scott, with the title track from the album Soul Song. The personnel there were Shirley Scott on organ, Stanley Turrentine on tenor sax, Bernard Purdy on drums, Roland Martinez on Fender bass, and Eric Gale on guitar. And that is what you heard. My name is Isotope. This is the Hydrogen Jukebox, and thank you for listening. Okay, lots to tell you about as usual. The next thing I want to mention is our training class. The KFJC training class, next edition, begins Wednesday, September 23rd, which would be a week from tomorrow. Registration is happening now. 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And we have a lot of things that need to get done here. 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Interesting and probably mysterious to some of you. Certainly was to me. So, yeah, KFJC.org training class starts Wednesday, September 23rd. Meets Wednesday evenings on Zoom and in person here at Foothill College. 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Look for that link at the top of that top page. Back to the music now. Here is, who is it? Oh, Mateo Kingman, with a track titled Umbral from the Astro album, KFJC, Wave of the West.

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1: All right.
0: No, I am.
1: Want to see all you moving at the back, sir? Right, here we go. This one's called CID.

There you go, KFJC, Wave of the West, with the UK Subs, and a track titled CID, and that is from a collection, a 1980s collection titled Roar. At least I think that's how you pronounce it. It's spelled R-O-I-R, and of course that is also the label. UK Subs, and Matteo Kingman before that with Umbral from the album Astro. I'm Isotope. Yep, that's me. The show's Hydrogen Jukebox. And for more than 55 years, Star Vista has assisted San Mateo County residents with counseling, crisis prevention, youth housing, and early childhood programs and services. Star Vista programs include wellness and recovery support, school-based and clinical services for youth, individuals, and families, safe shelter and living skills training for community members. The Star Vista Crisis Hotline number is 659. Let me just check that this print. Ah, there it is. Okay, not 9. 650-579-0350. And more details can be found online at star-vista.org. All right, there you go. Here is Cluson 3 with How Deep is the Ocean from the album Soft Lights and Sweet Music. 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

0: KFJC, your source for sound, with the Pooh Sticks and the Rhythm of Love from their album The Great White Wonder. All right, before that, a couple of tracks from a very interesting and curious album titled Space Breaks, A Journey. The opening track was by, well, it's attributed to McNeil and Niles, and it's titled Ya Ya. And the short track that followed, the artist is unknown, and it's just titled Interlude. Space Breaks Journey is, it's a little hard to find information about this album, but it's a kind of a compilation of soul or funky type tracks. Came out in 2001 on Uranus Records. It has a very cool cover, sort of a spaceship with a red background, spaceship sitting on a what looks like a spaceport runway, and there are all sorts of futuristic buildings behind it. Very, very interesting stuff, but also a bit mysterious. Before that, Clifford Curry with She Shot a Hole in My Soul from Beat of the Beach, that compilation of earlier soul music. And then two tracks from Cluson 3, Give Me Your Tired. Let me give you the whole title track. Yeah, Give Me Your Tired, You're Poor. And before that, How Deep is the Ocean? These are actually interpretations of songs from the Irving Berlin Songbook. And the Cluson 3 are Michael Moore on various instruments, but mainly saxophones or clarinets, Ernst Reisiger on cello, and Han Binnick on drums and celesta. So quite a variety of music there. And yeah, my name is Isotope. This is the Hydrogen Jukebox. And here's something that is coming up later tonight.
1: You know music. You place yourself on Arl Ridge, unattainable above anyone you can see from your stately home. 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Concertos, expositions, pops, jangles, pandemonium, clatter, crash, new buzzes. You've dealt with all the realms of music that fire the brains of mortals everywhere. No one has outsmarted you, turned you onto something you hadn't discernibly canvassed many times, turntabled your thoughts with a new outlook, or fed untasted bedlam into your perspective brain continent. Then you happened upon KFJC in the midst of the hours of 7 to 10 p.m. on an innocent Tuesday evening. Something shattered. Your stately home just buckled. The buzzes changed to a different frequency. You were humbled. Cynthia Lombard, Too Cool for School, Tuesdays, 7 to 10 p.m. on KFJC.
0: Coming up later tonight, so don't miss it. Here's Surf Monster and Spy vs. Spy from Don't Fear the Reverb. 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

KFJC with Anika, and the track titled Into the Fire from her album Abyss, and Surf Monster before that with Spy vs. Spy from Don't Fear the Reverb. Okay. Trustline is a database of nannies and babysitters that have cleared criminal background checks in the state of California. It is the only authorized screening program of in-home caregivers in the state with access to fingerprint records at the California Department of Justice and the Federal Bureau of Investigation. For more information, see trustline.org. More music now. Here is Free Music Quintet. 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

KFJC, your source for free music. And that was the Free Music Quintet with track number 2 from the album Free Music 1 and 2. Free Music Quintet consists of Pierre Courbois, percussion, Peter Vanderlacht on various instruments, including soprano sax, tenor sax, piccolo, flute, and percussion, Boy Raymakers on trumpet, bugle, and percussion, and let's see, Irvin Summer on violin, vibes, percussion, and Freddie Rickers on bass and percussion. And this was recorded in 1968. Okay, and that's what you heard, a long track of free jazz. And my name is Isotope, and the show is indeed Hydrogen Jukebox this Tuesday afternoon. So I will just remind you again that the KFJC Penny Pitch, last one of the fundraising season, which is how we start our fundraising season, that KFJC Penny Pitch is this Saturday, September 19th, from 1 p.m. to 6, and it is in Fremont at Needle to the Groove, and that is 131 I Street in Fremont, which I think is, it's Niles, the Niles neighborhood. So we'll have live DJs playing music, and of course, as usual, a table with snacks and something to keep you hydrated, as well as KFJC merch. So bring your change. This is how we start our fundraising season. Come on over. We'll have a change bucket. Throw your small change into the bucket, and we'll also take greenbacks of whatever denomination. Spinning that afternoon will be Russ Babo, Ann Arbor, Dead Eris, Pup Life, and Captain Jack. And that's in order from 1 to 5 p.m. And that's what you need to know. And if you missed any of that, go to kfjc.org for more information. So come on over, help us get our fundraising season started, meet some KFJC DJs and hangers-on, and it should be a fun afternoon. All right, that's it on that. Let's play Clara Mondschein. 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

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Clara Bunshine, Mondshine, with Low and Lie from the Visions of Audio album. This is an album created by Walter Bachauer, originally released on the Klaus Schulze Innovative Communication label in 1987. And I'm playing it from the reissue, the 2022 reissue, by Survival Research Australia. That is all you've heard. I am Isotope, and this is the Hydrogen Jukebox. I do want to let you know that the Mid-Peninsula Regional Open Space District offers an average of 80 guided outdoor activities per season, led by trained docent naturalists. These events are always free, and most do not require advanced registration. Included are scenic hikes and nature journaling, flower walks, trail biking, and bird and wildlife watching field trips. 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That is guided activities with a hyphen separating the two words. Okay. Onward, here is Warren Lee and A Love for All Season from the Rare Soul Uncovered compilation, KFJC, Wave of the West.

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0: very vague impressions. The cauldron started to take shape. What is a remnant psyche again? The man up the back with an arm raised up. Civilian writes him a letter, putting in an order. Malaria and aspirin.
1: KFJC, your source for sound with CIA debutante, the name of that artist. The track title is Came Across a Potter from the album Trespass. Before that, Scientific Americans gave us G-Stalt from the Homework 101 collection. A very interesting collection of kind of punk wave, bedroom, garage pop from the late 70s and the early 80s, like 76 to 86. Let's see, before that, the Trabants gave us Soul Garage A Go-Go from their album Mirage. And then before that, Shirley and the Shirelles with Look What You've Done to My Heart from the Beat of the Beach compilation. I just, want to point out that it's, this compilation, which is from Arista, 1982, is, as far as I can tell, it's all soul music. Maybe one or two of them are not, but in the liner notes, it says here, this truly is timeless stuff, very sociable music back in the late 60s. At co-ed summer gatherings, R&B was what we'd put on the phonograph when we were down to the bottom of a vat of vodka fruit punch. When the face of the clock was turned to the wall and the people in the houses down the road wanted to know why they had to be subjected to soul deep, working in the coal mine and I'm your puppet over and over at such an ungodly hour. You know, I'm sorry I missed that, but it totally sounds like fun. So, before that, let's see. Warren Lee with A Love for All Seasons from Rare Soul Uncovered. That is an album from Charlie Records celebrating Northern Soul, which is an English movement, the Midlands and the Industrial North. It also began in the late 60s, early 70s. People in the clubs there enjoyed obscure American soul. And so that's what they were playing. Clara Monshine started this off with Low and Lie. Visions of Audio. Oh no, that was actually the before the prior break. Anyway, you heard that. Okay. All right. Yeah, there's a lot of music in this last 20 minutes or so. Okay, I do want to mention that we do have a co-presents coming up. It is Sleep, that's the name of the band, Sleep, at The Catalyst on Sunday, September 27th. And the doors are at 7 p.m., show starts at 8 p.m., and that is a 16 years old and over event. So The Catalyst, down in Santa Cruz. So more information, as always, is on our website, kfjc.org. So keep that in mind. All right, here's Cedar Walton with 30 Degrees to the Wind from the Piano Solos album, KFJC, Wave of the West.

Well, it's KFJC, FM 89.7 with Cedar Walton, the great Cedar Walton, 30 Degrees to the Wind, the title of that track, and it's from the album Piano Solos, 1981. Looks like it was recorded in New York. Okay, yeah. Oops, okay. All right, my name is Isotope. Show's Hydrogen Jukebox. The time here on the west coast of North America is 4:20 in the PM, and I need to tell you about Preschool Family. Preschool Family is a parent education participation program serving families with children from birth through 5 years. The program is designed to offer parents an opportunity to learn about parenting and to actively participate in their child's education. Preschool Family course programs are offered through Palo Alto Adult School, 4120 Middlefield Road in Palo Alto. And the phone number is 650-856-0833 or cpaadultschool.org. Okay, here's Torpedo Coffins with She Was a Drag Strip Race Car Driver on KFJC, your source for drag.

I'm not the one who's 16, and there's nothing back in there.

KFJC or Wave of the West with Sleep Paralysis. That's the name of the artist. The track title is Binaural Beats of the Esoteric, and it's from A Visitor's Soundtrack, the title of the album. We started with Torpedo Coffins, and she was a drag strip race car driver from the album of the same name. I realized I was playing it at the wrong speed, and then I thought, this sounds pretty cool at the wrong speed, so I just let it go on at 33. Maybe I'll play it for you at the right speed some other time. Okay, my name is Isotope. This is the Hydrogen Jukebox at 4:41 in the p.m. here on the west coast of North America. And I'm just going to remind you about the training class if you're interested in joining us here at KFJC. The fall 2026 hybrid training class starts on Wednesday, September 23rd, a little over a week from now. That class meets Wednesday evenings, both here on campus at Foothill College and over Zoom. Registration is now open, so go to kfjc.org for more information. There's a link to click kind of toward the top of the page there. We'll find out way more about what the class covers and what it's all about. I'm just going to go straight into some more music with the Sonora Pine from their self-titled album. Here is a track titled Gin Mills, KFJC or Wave of the West.

0: KFJC or Wave of the West with Sugarcane Jane and Not Another Truck Song from the album Dirt Roads End. And before that, the Sonora Pine gave us the Gin Mills from their self-titled album. And that was Tara Jane O'Neill doing the vocals. This is a 1997 album. And that's what you heard. My name is Isotope. The show is Hydrogen Jukebox. The time is 4:51 in the p.m. in the San Francisco Bay Area. 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And that is, of course, the same neighborhood where KFJC's Penny Pitch, Final Penny Pitch, is taking place this Saturday, September 19th at Needle to the Groove. So coming over and check things out in that very interesting neighborhood. Here's Roscoe Shelton now with You're the Dream from the Rare Soul Uncovered compilation album on Charlie Records, and it's KFJC or Wave of the West.
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3: Caramba!
4: If I drove this car in my country, I'd be kidnapped.
3: Caramba!
4: I want a car that smells like me. I'm not an simple man. I do not need an simple car.
3: Caramba!
4: I love to drink in the lush, wine-filled interior. I like the way the doors lock. I will be buried in this car.
3: Caramba!
4: I love this car. I hate this music.
5: From General Motors, the people who gave you the luxury car and recalled it.
6: Here's Arnold Brainduster, self-improvement expert who claims that his technique will give you a better memory in the time it takes your check to clear.
7: Nice to meet you, Pete Bergman.
6: Say, you remembered my name.
7: It's the name of my game, Bergman. That's an easy one, too. Berg, think of a hamburger, and man, that's a guy standing on top of one. Bergman, get it?
6: Now, what about Pete?
7: Pete? Pete who? I don't know a Pete.
6: Pete, me.
7: Pete, me. That's an unusual name. Is it Norwegian?
6: Just forget it.
7: Oh, no, that's impossible with my system.
6: It is?
7: What?
6: Impossible.
7: Oh, no, not with my system.
6: Oh, no, look, time for another example, Arnold.
7: Arnold, who's that?
6: It's you.
7: Oh, okay. Well, let's say you meet a really cute salesperson and you want to get to know her territory better, you know what I mean? Let's say her name is Dorothy Snowden, all right? Dorothy, what do you think of?
6: Shut the Dorothy.
7: No. No, Dorothy, Judy Garland in The Wizard of Oz, see?
6: Oh, I see.
7: Okay, now, Snowden, you think of a big pile of snow on her head like a hat. Snowden, snowed on, see? Then the next time you meet her, I don't care how many years later, you see this beautiful woman, you walk right up to her, you think of those images, and you say, well, if it isn't Toto Slushhead.
6: Oh, my God.
7: Just flew in from Kansas, huh? How's a little dog?
6: I don't think she'll ever forget who you are.
7: Right, you are. Well, I gotta be going. I've gotta give a memory lecture downtown on, well, you know, it's that big building with a clock on it. It doesn't matter. I'm supposed to take one of those things, like a long car with doors that open on the side. Well, perhaps you could help me out, Mr. Relishfoot.
6: Relishfoot?
7: Oh, yeah, my system. Every time I look at you, I see a guy standing on a hamburger.
6: Well, sure, I'll help you out, Arnold. This way.
7: Good. Thanks, Mr. McDonald.

Broadcasting from Foothill College, this is KFJC, Los Altos Hills.